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0: Reese Witherspoon on which outfit she was excited to take home from a movie she filmed.
1: Probably the pink suit from Legally Blonde. It's been in a museum. Every time I see it, I get flutters and reminders of Elle Woods. And I'm so lucky that I got to keep some of the costumes and I get to give them to my kids. I also have the wedding dress from Sweet Home Alabama. So when I kiss the boy in the rain, and it's really, it brings back a lot of memories when I look at it.
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1: With Bobby.
2: Tell me something good.
3: A dog in Spring Valley, California has been reunited with its owner after being missing for over 30 days. Man, after about 8 days, I'm probably starting to mourn, officially mourn.
4: Yeah.
3: A neighbor heard sounds coming from a storm drain, leading the animal services there to find the 20-pound dog and climb into the manhole and recovered the dog. The dog was dirty, underweight, and hungry, but relatively in good shape. So must have escaped for a long time and then fell in the hole a couple days ago.
5: That's even crazier that it was like so close. That the dog was not far
3: like at all. Maybe it was coming back home, like trying to find. I can't imagine for 30 days it's trapped in there.
5: Yeah.
3: So the owner who had been looking for him for a month said that's Teddy and brought him home and now everything's good.
4: Wow.
3: That's wild. That's from News Nation Now, and that is what it's all about.
0: That was tough.
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Hey, it's Bobby Bones. Coming up in the Country Minute, Miranda Lambert about to do a career first, and one of Old Dominion shared very exciting personal news. Next on the Bobby Bones Show.

Hey, it's Zuko. Are you suffering from brain fog? If you are, you want to listen tomorrow morning at 7:05. 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And at 7:50, we'll play a game for Tim McGraw tickets. 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

0: 26-year-old man has been arrested because he was standing on top of a hospital roof dressed as the Grim Reaper.
1: Oh.
2: Was he a hospital patient or just...
1: Maybe, Amy.
0: No, he was just...
3: Oh, you thought like mental...
1: Like a mental, yeah, hospital.
0: I don't... No, that's not what I took from it. That it was just a really dark joke.
1: Yeah, that's messed up.
0: Leon Gillespie spent nearly an hour on the roof of a hospital, staring down at patients, visitors, and all staff.
1: Oh.
0: While dressed as the Grim Reaper. He was carrying what looked like a long blade and made noises like the Grim Reaper at people below. Police cars and...
2: Well, that is terrifying. That is terrible. If I'm going into the hospital for something, you know.
0: You know that's not real.
3: But it's so funny.
0: But it's like, not the real Grim Reaper.
2: But I don't want that energy around me when I'm going in for a procedure.
1: So the Grim Reaper means death.
0: Shows up when it's time to die.
2: That's so cruel.
3: That is so funny, though. So,
0: okay, let me finish this story. Four police cars and fire crews responded. They brought him down. In court, he insisted the costume... not the Grim Reaper. It was a crow. It was the whole thing. Hit the blood. And he gave no reason for the stunt. He pleaded guilty to causing a nuisance and was fined. Funny or bad taste? You have to pick one of the two.
2: Bad taste.
3: Funny, man. It's a sense of humor.
1: Bad taste.
3: What?
0: I gotta go funny.
3: What are you...
0: Because it's not real. But even if that were the real Grim Reaper, it wouldn't be, because that's not real.
2: He said he had no reason. It wasn't like, my buddies dared me, or I lost a bet. Like, then, okay, kind of funny, haha. But he's like, no, in his free time, this is what he got to go do.
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0: Ever wonder if Jason Aldean likes to do encores? Bobby asked him.
1: I'm not a big encore guy. I hate when artists kind of bait them into that. You know, it's like, oh, I'm not going to play one of my biggest songs so that you guys cheer when I'm done for me to come back out and do this, right? Like, and I always tell them, listen, I'm going to just play you guys everything we got, and when it's over, right? Like, that's it. I'm not going to go off stage for 5 minutes and wait for you guys to cheer for me to come back out. Like, let's just play everything we got. When we leave the stage, it's done. And so I've always kind of done it like that.
2: Yeah.
3: The Bobby Bones.

0: New Orleans will use AI to answer 911 calls instead of humans.
1: Oh, bad idea.
2: So, yeah, I just don't. I don't know about this. Unless, are they going to be more?
0: You call. Yeah, 911. Hey, help! Someone stole my car. Would you like to know the best 10 cars to buy right now? Here's a list. It just AI in the future will be a lot more specific and accurate than it is now, although it's pretty good. But this is whenever it turned into these calls when you would call a place and go, press 1.
1: Oh, so annoying.
0: But this is that.
2: Yeah, but this is emergency.
3: Yeah, it needs to be
2: quick. Like, we can't have a glitch.
0: Sometimes I see people call 911 and they go, please hold for the first available.
3: That's no good.
2: Really?
0: Mm-hmm. Oh. And it's funding. And if they don't have enough 911 operators,
2: okay.
0: Yet there are a lot of 911 calls. And let's say they don't. Let's say the funding does not have enough operators. But what they can do is they can supplement AI with you going, hey, I'm here. This is what's up. Please come. They can then dispatch someone.
2: Okay.
0: I think we all tend to go AI bad when there can be AI good. And I think this is probably one of those cases to where it's, we don't have enough people. So this is what we feel is the next best thing to do. And there's also the bad stuff too. Where it's like someone broke into my house. And then AI says, here are homes in your area and here's how much they cost. Bobby
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Hey, it's Zuko. Are you suffering from brain fog? If you are, you want to listen tomorrow morning at 7:05. We're going to tell you the one thing that might be causing it that you never thought about. And at 7:50, we'll play a game for Tim McGraw tickets. 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
2: Tell me something good.
3: A dog in Spring Valley, California has been reunited with its owner after being missing for over 30 days. Man, after about 8 days, I'm probably starting to mourn, officially mourn.
4: Yeah.
3: A neighbor heard sounds coming from a storm drain, leading the animal services there to find a 20-pound dog and climb into the manhole and recover the dog. The dog was dirty, underweight, and hungry, but relatively in good shape. So must have escaped for a long time and then fell in the hole a couple days ago.
5: That's even crazier that it was like so close. That the dog was not far.
3: Like maybe it was coming back home, like trying to find. I can't imagine for 30 days it's trapped in there.
5: Yeah.
3: So the owner who had been looking for him for a month said that's Teddy and brought him home and now everything's good.
4: Wow.
3: That's wild. That's from News Nation Now, and that is what it's all about.
0: That was telling.
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They ain't nothing quite like the smell of new boots at Boot Barn. They've got a grand opening this Saturday at 11. Boxer is going to be out there in the Polaris Town Center with 92.3 WCOL.

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0: 92.3 WCOL, Columbus's number one for new country. I'm JT Bosch. Ron, what do you think about winning that trip to Vegas?
1: I am shocked because I've always tried and I can never win anything.
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Have you read the story about the psychic who said Taylor Swift and Travis Kelce will eventually have a baby, then get divorced, and then marry other people? 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
8: Hey, it's Thursday, everybody. Welcome to show number 1686. It's After Midnight. I'm your host, Granger Smith. I'm so glad to be with you. Hey, I've got this good news story. You're going to want to hear this. Hang tight. I'll read it for you. I've also got some Nashville news with Ann Hudson, stories about your favorite stars out there in Music City. And all this here with a bunch of good country music, beginning with hour number one. Although I'm with you till the sun comes up. Let the journey begin. Here we go. It's After Midnight.

92.3 WCOL, Columbus's number one for new country. Hey, thank you for starting your Thursday here with me. How about we get it rolling with some good news? Hang on just two songs and I'll share some with you.

0: What If?
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1: 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We're glad you're here. This is After Midnight with Granger Smith.

92.3 WCOL. So I got a topic I want to discuss next hour. I want to hear from you on this. What do you think kids need these days? Take that however you will and call me 866-607-8383. We'll talk next hour.

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1: Hey, Granger, up all night. I'm a gas hauler in Nashville. Love your shows, love your music. Have a good night.
0: Hey, I appreciate that, buddy. Thank you for listening.

0: 92.3 WCOL. Okay, we have Ann Hudson in the studio to bring us some Nashville news. What is going on out there in Music City?
1: Okay, Granger, I have a new obsession. Okay. You know I was on the Ella Langley bandwagon really early?
0: I do.
1: Well, this is my new band.

0: Nashville's Music Row. It's Ann Hudson.
1: All right, so I am obsessed with Stella Lefty these days. Have you seen her like just skyrocket off? She literally posted just a clip of her song, Boston. It wasn't even fully written yet. And it went so viral on TikTok. She's like, oh my gosh, I need to finish writing this song. It's going so popular. And now she's been on the Grand Ole Opry, and she just made her Madison Square Garden debut. Mumford & Sons brought her up on stage to perform

0: Yes.
1: It's already so debuting good. In Madison Square Garden.
2: One song.
0: I love it. But she's just so cool. Her voice is so just raspy, and I love it. I don't know. I'm obsessed. She's my new obsession. Calling her now.
1: And it's only going to get better from here.
2: Yeah, it is.
0: Yeah.
1: It's great.
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8: Hey, welcome to Thursday. It's After Midnight, everybody. I'm your host, Granger Smith. Hour number two starts right now. I got a whole bunch of good country music. You've already been hearing it, and I got a whole bunch more left to play for you. I've also got this question. What do you think kids need these days? Call me with this, 866-607-8383. And then Earl Dibbles Jr., the country boy, is going to drop in with a dumb criminal story also. All this here on a Thursday, whatever the reason you're up early or up late right now, I'm glad you're with me, and you're not alone. We are After Midnight.

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We're talking about this in two songs, and I want to put you on the air. 866-607-8383.

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1: Whether you're on the road, on the job, or you just can't sleep, Granger Smith is right here with you. Thanks for being a part of the After Midnight family.
2: I don't know if you were looking at me or not. You probably smile like that all the time. I don't mean to bother.

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1: So the topic of the hour, we're asking this question, what is something that kids need these days? I know that sounds like a broad question, but specifically as we think about every generation of kids needs something, and surely there are things that our kids need. I've got my producer, the Ant-Man, sitting with me. You have any thoughts on this?
2: Mentors. I don't think kids are mentored like, you know, grandpas were very involved in life. I didn't know my grandfathers. I was kind of the whoops. I was at the end. And so they had already passed away. But I knew a lot of, you know, other kids who had grandpa, and they kind of adopted me too. But, you know, they were very influential in those kids' lives.
1: Interesting thought, because we have a culture right now of age segregation.
2: Mm-hmm.
1: We put kids where they need to go. We put grandparents where they need to go. Singles go where they need to go. Young adults go where they need. Everybody is segregated with their ages. 866-607-8383.
3: They need discipline, and they also need to get rid of the cell phones. Until they're old enough to buy alcohol, they don't need cell phones. That's my answer.
1: Here's a question to the caller. Should you discipline them by taking away their cell phone? I think that goes against what he said, but I think a lot of people will say, hey, unless you do this, I'm going to take away the phone. I think the caller's making the argument that they need to be without their phone and disciplined.
2: And no alcohol, evidently, too.
1: Evidently,
2: no alcohol. Is that how you guys do with cell phones? Is that a discipline point? You get it back if you do this?
1: We honestly try not to. And the only one that has one is my daughter, who's about to be 15. The others dabble with their, you know, with a device, because they like to play Nintendo Switch or those things. And if we'll go on a trip, they like to take a little deactivated phone so they could take pictures.
2: Oh, sure. Yeah, that's cool. You know? Document it a little bit.
1: Yeah.
2: Without being hit with Instagram messages and texts and things like that. Yeah.
1: But we do have days where they cannot use any device.
2: That's cool.
1: School days and Sundays we call it no screen Sunday completely.
2: That's fun. That's really
1: not cool. For them.
2: Well, not for them.
1: 866-607-8383.
4: They need more structure. That's something that I had that I think helped me quite a bit. Structure, and they need to lay off the electronics a little more. I think going to all computer classes instead of actually having books has been a problem, because now they're getting away from reading books. Kids need more structure and less electronics is, I think, one of the biggest things that they, and discipline. And I don't mean discipline like, you know, spank your kids if they do something wrong, but they need to learn how to discipline themselves into taking care of their responsibilities and doing things the right way, having that integrity that I grew up with.
1: You remember when it was known that schools that had good electronic programs were considered the better school?
2: For sure.
1: And now it seems like people are making the argument that they should not do that.
2: Daughter, 12 years old, went into middle school this year. Sign on the front door: no phones, bell to bell.
1: Bell to bell.
2: Mm-hmm.
1: Interesting.
2: First bell, last bell.
1: 866-607-8383.
0: You got something you want to say on our topic tonight? We want to hear from you. 866-607-8383. Come be a part of the conversation on After Midnight with Granger Smith.
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1: Hey, Granger, this is Bradley from Denver, Colorado, working the third shift till 5 in the morning, doing security. 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Thank you for all you do, sir. Have a great morning and a great week. Thank you.
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4: Hey, thanks for starting your Thursday here with me on After Midnight, y'all. I'm Granger Smith, your host. Hey, I've got some things that went down on this day in history I want to talk about this hour. Plus, some Nashville news with Ann Hudson. She's keeping you in touch with your favorite stars out there in Nashville. Some things went down, and she's going to tell you about it. Hang tight for all of this here early on a Thursday. We are After Midnight.

92.3 WCOL, Columbus's number one for new country. Okay, did you know that today was the day the Civil War was declared over? I'll remind you again what year that happened, if you can guess, coming up in history, plus some other things and two songs. Hang tight.

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0: 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Ann Hudson is coming up next with all the latest from Nashville. Ann, what's on your radar today?
1: Oh, did you see this, Granger? Coe Wetzel was talking about why Ella Langley was the only choice for his new duet, Jaded. The story coming up in Nashville News next.

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7: Third shifters, hey, one more down and another full week is in the books. That's what Thursday means for us. I'm right here alongside you, Granger Smith here, your host of After Midnight, asking this question. What is your favorite thing about fall? Think about that and call me. 866-607-8383. I've also got Earl Dibbles, Jr., the country boy with a dumb criminal story, and all this here with a bunch of good country music. Hour number four starts right now. Let's go.

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Okay, asking this question, what is your favorite thing about fall? We'll talk about this in two songs. 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
1: Hey, if you're on Facebook, come hang out with us. 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That's where we share all the latest country news, interviews, and stuff you won't hear here on air.

0: Thanks so much for staying up with us. This is After Midnight with Granger Smith.
1: So I got my producer, the M.N., with me, and we're asking this question. What is your favorite thing about fall? And so I'll ask that question to you, then we'll open it up to callers here.
2: Mine is football. Football season.
1: Yeah. Football season.
2: Yeah, the whole season of football.
1: I think I'm there with you. I don't know if I say that's my number one. It's top three because you're making football compete against Thanksgiving.
2: That's true.
1: Cooler weather and, you know.
2: But it feels like the center point of everything else that happens in the fall.
1: Strangely, so, it does, doesn't
2: football,
1: it?
2: Football and then what goes with that. Somebody said chili the other day. Okay, yep. Chili goes with the football. The leaves changing, that goes with football.
1: Thanksgiving, that goes with football.
2: That's right.
1: Okay.
2: Yeah. See where I'm going?
1: I want to hear from you guys. 866-607-8383.
3: So my favorite thing about fall is, definitely the weather. But also, I love the wind and, looking at the leaves, how they change colors.
1: Yeah, leaves are something we don't get a lot of in Texas, the changing of the leaves. We get some.
2: Well, because our biggest tree here, at least in our area, is a cedar.
1: Or a live oak, which is also evergreen, similar to what you're saying.
2: But it's either dying and it's brown. And ugly brown, or it's green and a big bush. That's it. That's all we get.
1: 866-607-8383.
4: Hey, buddy. I just want to say thank you. We're out here in Phoenix. And what I like about fall is the weather's breaking. Thank you.
1: Spoken like a person from Phoenix.
2: Yes. And I will attest to that, too. I lived in Phoenix for 5 years. And fall is what you look forward to in Phoenix because then it feels normal. Like humans can walk back outside.
1: Yeah. Yeah, that's good. 866-607-8383.
5: 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Just call and leave a message at 866-607-8383. 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
5: Thursday morning, early risers. What's up? Welcome to After Midnight with me, Granger Smith, your host. I've got some good news I want to read for y'all coming up. Hopefully put a smile on your face. Plus some Nashville news with Ann Hudson. She's coming in with stories about your favorite stars out there in Nashville. All of this coming up, so please don't touch that dial. You don't want to miss it.

92.3 WCOL, Columbus's number one for new country. Hey, thank you for starting your Thursday here with me. How about we get it rolling with some good news? Hang on just two songs and I'll share some with you.

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1: 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It's a community. Country music and conversations that matter. Hang with us till sunrise here on After Midnight with Granger Smith.

92.3 WCOL. I brought this up last hour, and I'm still wanting to hear from you. 866-607-8383 is my number, and the question is this. 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
1: Hey, good morning. Just wanted to tell you why I got up this morning, and it's because I hadn't been asleep all night long. So, let's start this day off right. Here we go. Good morning, America.
0: Well, thank you so much. I'm glad After Midnight is a part of your morning.

0: 92.3 WCOL. Okay, we have Ann Hudson in the studio to bring us some Nashville news. What is going on out there in Music City?
1: Okay, Granger, I have a new obsession.
0: Okay.
1: You know I was on the Ella Langley bandwagon really early?
0: I do.
1: Well, this is my new bandwagon. Okay. We'll talk about it in Nashville News next.

flash flooding. Thunderstorms producing flash flooding. Source, broadcast media reported water rescues occurring in Pawtuskala. Impact, life-threatening flash flooding of creeks and streams, urban areas, highways, streets and underpasses. Some locations that may experience flash flooding include Columbus, Westerville, Reynoldsburg, Gahanna, Pickerington, Worthington, Bexley, Grahamville, Pawtuskala, Groveport, Buckeye Lake, Hebron, Minerva Park, Summit Station, Beechwood Trail, Easton, Granville South and The Ohio State University. Turn around, don't drown when encountering flooded roads. Most flood deaths occur in vehicles. 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

0: 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It's Ann Hudson.
1: All right, so I am obsessed with Stella Lefty these days. Have you seen her like just skyrocket off? She literally posted just a clip of her song, Boston. It wasn't even fully written yet. And it went so viral on TikTok. She's like, oh my gosh, I need to finish writing this song. It's going so popular. And now she's been on the Grand Ole Opry and she just made her Madison Square Garden debut. Mumford & Sons brought her up on stage to perform

0: Yes, it's
1: already so debuting
0: good.
1: In Madison Square Garden.
2: One song.
0: I love it. But she's just so cool. Her voice is so just raspy, and I love it. I don't know. I'm obsessed. She's my new obsession. Calling her now.
1: And it's only going to get better from here.
2: Yeah, it is.
0: Yeah.
1: It's great.
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0: Well, according to Talker Research, there are 10 things that you could be doing right now that would be considered cheating on your spouse.
1: Uh-oh.
0: And you can tell me if you agree with this or not.
1: Okay.
0: Most of these, I'm going to say, yeah, 100%, it's cheating. And if you want to add one to the list, hit up that talkback feature on the iHeartRadio app. Maybe the bad, bad thing. All right, number one on the list, keeping an ongoing flirtatious text conversation with someone that's not your spouse.
1: Yeah, emotional cheating.
0: Being flirty, I think, is considered cheating. 41% of people agree with that. Number two, talking with one person late into the night while hiding it from your partner.
1: Yeah. Hiding is cheating.
0: Hiding is cheating.
1: Yes.
0: Yeah, this is basic. If you're hiding something, you're cheating.
1: Yep.
0: Unless you're hiding money. Is that cheating?
1: That's rude.
0: Everyone's got a secret stash.
1: I think
0: somewhere.
1: They do, yeah.
0: You got that secret stash of gushers in your purse.
1: Yeah, I do.
0: Husband knew you had those. It'd be over. It would be over. All right, number three, maintaining a dating app profile just to look for validation.
1: There is no reason to. Cheating.
0: Definitely cheating. Number four, keeping someone in your phone under a fake name.
1: That's sus and cheating.
0: It is sus and cheating. Like, why does it have to be a fake name?
1: Right.
0: Number five, deleting messages so your partner won't see them.
1: Yeah, I wouldn't say that's cheating, but it's suspicious.
0: It definitely is. My wife keeps her, she deletes everything.
1: Oh, what are you up to, wife?
0: Yeah, I know. What you up to, honey?
1: What's your wife's name? I don't even know.
0: Amanda. Yeah.
1: We're on to you.
0: But she, like, her email's the same way. She just keeps everything neat, though. That's just the way she is.
1: Oh, I see. I like the receipts. I keep everything.
0: Me too.
1: Yeah.
0: I could go back 4 years
1: Me
0: and
1: too.
0: Find a text or something
1: yes.
0: like that. Because if I delete everything, then someone will say, hey, I needed to know what this
1: uh-huh.
0: was. And I'm like, I just deleted it.
1: That happens to me.
0: So, yeah, deleting messages. I let's call that could be, but
1: yeah.
0: maybe not. Number six, keeping in touch with an ex without telling your partner.
1: No. That would send me into a rage.
0: Yeah, well, like, why do you need to keep in touch with an ex unless you have a child or something with him?
1: And if that's the case, be open and say, oh,
0: yeah.
1: ex text me, we need to bring kid here at this time. Yeah.
0: Yep, yeah, for sure. Number seven, secretly meeting someone one-on-one.
1: No, I'm getting angry just
0: well,
1: hearing
0: like if
1: these.
0: You, okay, so if you go to work and you're, like, say you work in sales or whatever, and you're going out and having lunch with a coworker that's of the opposite sex, don't you think your spouse should know?
1: Yeah, I would say to Clark, oh, I'm going to lunch with Zuko.
0: Yeah, yeah, definitely. You don't want to hide something like that because it creates suspicion.
1: Right.
0: Number eight, having a secret friendship that your partner doesn't know about.
1: Weird. Not cheating, but strange. Yeah. Be open and honest.
0: Yeah. If you're hiding something, why are you hiding?
1: Why can't we all be friends?
0: That's
1: why
0: right.
1: do you just get a friend?
0: Number nine, fantasy messaging, such as discussing, what if I were single with someone?
1: No. Oh.
0: Like with your friends. Well, if I was single, I'd be doing this. You know, like if you're saying if I was single, that means you're thinking about it.
1: Right. Emotional
0: Which to me,
1: cheating.
0: In your mind, you're emotionally cheating.
1: Yep.
0: And finally, number 10, sending heart emojis, compliments, inside jokes to someone in a romantic way.
1: No. In today's day and age, emoji use is like kind of like part of flirting. If you use hearts, that's digital
0: see,
1: flirting.
0: I use hearts a lot, but it's always like hearting a text that somebody sent me.
1: Oh, you know see, that's not. No, but if someone writes you and you're like, oh, sparkly heart, like, oh, you know, weird. Kissy heart, face emoji, strange.
0: I'm not a big emoji person, but I use like the thumbs up a lot or the heart. Just because, like, if somebody says, hey, congratulations on the ratings, heart.
1: Oh.
0: Something like that. You know.
1: That's okay.
0: All right, if you have something that you want to add to the list, because trust me, this isn't all of them, hit up that talkback feature on the iHeartRadio app.
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0: what's going around this morning about the biggest jerks in country music.
1: Oh, no.
0: All right. And this came from an article by Penn Live and the Dallas Observer. So take it for what it's worth. And number one on the list, and I can honestly say I have never had anything but a great interaction with this artist, Jason Aldean.
1: Oh, yeah. He's always been pleasant with me.
0: So who has had a bad experience with Jason Aldean? All of a sudden people are like, yeah, he's a, you know what?
1: They probably asked for his photo like 3 a.m. at the blackjack table. He was down. He was like, not now.
0: Or he just got doing a show and he's just trying to cool off a little bit or something like that. But Jason Aldean is number one on the list. Number two, Morgan Wallen.
1: Oh, always have had a good experience with Morgan as well.
0: Me too, but I could see where someone could maybe not have, like if you were sitting in a chair and he knocked you out of the chair and threw it off the side of the building or something like that. That could be a possibility. Number three, Kid Rock.
1: Never met Kid Rock, but I could see that.
0: I met him one time. He was fine. Number four, Jimmy Allen. Now, we know Jimmy Allen got into some trouble doing some things that weren't so nice, but I can tell you my personal interaction with Jimmy Allen has been amazing.
1: I can say I have done 3 shows with Jimmy, like put on shows for my other station, and now that he's canceled, I could say not the easiest to work with.
0: Really?
1: Yes.
0: But super talented.
1: Yes.
0: Hated what happened with that guy, but couldn't get out of his own way, I guess.
1: Yep.
0: Number five, Zach Bryan. Totally could see that.
1: Never met him. Yeah, he hates radio.
0: He is the first country concert in my radio career that I was going to be forced to buy tickets to go see.
1: What?
0: When he was here a couple of years ago at the Shoe.
1: I like
0: could not
1: music.
0: Get any tickets from the label. They would not give me any tickets. I even met his dad.
1: Oh.
0: I'm like, you know that I would love to go see your son play, but I refuse to buy tickets.
1: Right.
0: When I've been at this radio station for 20 plus years, I've never paid for a country concert. I'm not about to start on your son. Sorry.
1: Yeah.
0: There's only one band I'll pay to go see, and that's Pink Floyd. Whatever they charge.
1: Okay.
0: Anyway, Zach Bryan's number 5 on the list. Number 6, Blake Shelton. Blake Shelton's been nothing but amazing. Nothing but amazing.
1: He's awesome.
0: Number 7, Gavin Adcock. I've had no interaction with him, so I don't know.
1: Me either. I know he's country's new bad boy, though.
0: Number 8, Travis Tritt. I have heard that he's hard to work with and work for.
1: Ooh.
0: I have not had that interaction with him. He's always been nice when I've said hello to him.
1: Okay.
0: But I have heard that about him. Number 9, Bailey Zimmerman.
1: Oh, nice guy, but I've had a weird interaction with him, I'll say.
0: Yeah.
1: Yeah.
0: And finally, number 10, it's not an artist, but it just says, artists canceling their tours.
1: Not happy with that.
0: So those are the biggest jerks in country music. If you've been able to meet an artist and maybe we're let down, please let us know. I'd love to hear the story. And maybe if the reverse is true, also let us know.
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0: The National Weather Service in Wilmington has issued a flash flood warning for northwestern Union County, Ohio, northeastern Auglaize County, Hardin County, northern Logan County, northeastern Shelby County, until 9:30 a.m. At 5:32 a.m., radar and automated rain gauges indicated heavy rain falling across the warned area. Between 1 and 3 inches of rain have fallen. The expected rainfall rate is 1 to 2 inches in 1 hour. Additional rainfall amounts of 1 to 2 inches are possible. Flash flooding is ongoing or expected to begin shortly. Hazard, life-threatening flash flooding. Heavy rain producing flash flooding. Source, radar and automated gauges. Impact, life-threatening flash flooding of creeks and streams, urban areas, highways, streets and underpasses. Some locations that may experience flash flooding include Wapakoneta, Kenton, Fort Shawnee, Cridersville, Jackson Center, Russell's Point, Botkins, Lakeview, Alger, Wayne's Field, Bell Center, West Mansfield, Chippewa Park, Northwood, Roundhead, Mount Victory, Rush, Sylvania, McGovey, Huntsville, and Ridgeway. Turn around, don't drown when encountering flooded roads. Most flood deaths occur in vehicles. To report flash flooding, go to our website at weather.gov/ILN and submit your report via social media when you can do so safely.
1: All right, so you can see that it's going to be one of those kind of mornings. I have a cold. There's flooding everywhere. I just got a notification that the two left lanes on I-71 North are blocked.
2: Oh, no.
1: Due to a crash on the south side of town. So if you're headed up 71 North from the south, you probably want to figure out another way to get into downtown. All right, here's the early morning mind bender trivia question. We spend about 45 hours a year doing this. And I will say on a day like today, we probably spend a fair amount of time doing it. What am I talking about? 614-821-WCOL or 800-899-WCOL. We spend 45 hours a year doing this. It's a conversation we have with someone. What's it about?

0: That is Lauren Elena and Chase Matthew in All My Exes on 92.3 WCOL. It is 5:40 on your Thursday, a rainy Thursday morning. We'll get to your forecast with Buck here in just a second. Here's your early morning Mind Bender trivia question. We spend 45 hours a year doing this. What is it? It's a conversation that you have with someone. My question is, what are we talking about? Let's start with line three. Hi, WCOL. Who's this?
1: This is Joe.
0: Hey, Joe. You staying safe out there?
1: Trying to.
0: Yeah, I've seen so many people hydroplaning this morning. Lots of the roads out in my area were flooded bad. So, yeah, just if you're listening to my voice right now, just give yourself some extra time. Be careful. All right, Joe, what do you think the answer is for the Mind Bender?
1: I would say talking about the weather.
0: Talking about the weather is right.
2: Wow, first one.
0: 45 hours a year we spend in general talking to people about the weather. I think it's more guys than probably girls because weather talk is like a fallback for guys.
2: Really?
0: Well, yeah.
2: Interesting.
0: Yeah, if you're at like the urinal or something, you're standing next to somebody, you're like,
2: what?
0: How about that sun out there? Or, man, it's been raining for 13 days. You know, that's just what we do.
2: Interesting.
0: What do girls talk about? What's a fallback for a girl conversation?
2: Probably like the latest TV show or like, did you see what Brenda was wearing today?
0: Ew. Kind of stuff. Hey, Joe, we got for you, I think $25 of Skyline Chili. If not, we'll figure out something else for you, all right?
1: Awesome. Thank you.
0: All right. Hang on the line, man. Got to get some info from you. Columbus weather. 5:42. Andrew Buck Michael joins us. Good morning, Buck.
3: Good morning.
0: So, man, we got some serious flooding going on around the city. Lots of already accidents in 71 North. Two lanes are blocked on the south side of town. Lots of hydroplaning. We've got to be careful out there this morning.
3: Yeah, we got flash flood warnings for Eastern Franklin, Licking, and Fairfield counties. That one goes until 7:45. The photos that I've been getting from some of the that area has been just really bad. Flooding into some of the people's homes as well. I did hear reports of some water rescues going on in the Pataskala area. Really, Gahanna over to Pataskala is where we picked up over 4 inches of rain within the last 6 hours. And then also, just a new flash flood warning has been issued for Northern Union and also Harding County. That area just had that issue, and that goes until 9:30 this morning. So we do have some pockets where it is a lot worse than other areas, but be aware we could have this flooding really anywhere across the area this morning. And with it being dark outside still, it's hard to see where that flooding is. So you come up to that water on the roadway and you can't quite see it. So as you're heading out the door, just be a little extra careful, especially while it's still dark here early this morning, and turn around. Plus, all these schools are heading back. So you're going to have to give yourself extra time with all the buses in the neighborhoods as well. So extra time, I would highly recommend that this morning. We're going to deal with this rain as we go through the morning. And I will say, if you live in southern part of the viewing area, you haven't had a lot of rain yet. But there's a big, massive rain that just moved through Cincinnati heading towards you. So we're going to deal with this rain for the next several hours. Eventually, by the time that we get into the afternoon, the sun's going to try to come out with just a couple of stray lingering showers. 79 for the high today with our rain primarily this morning. Tomorrow, partly cloudy. We get up to 81. A couple of stray pop-ups are going to be possible, but most of us are going to be pretty dry tomorrow. A couple of pop-up light rain showers. Another round of some showers and storms late Saturday with a cold front. And then after that, a prolonged dry stretch. A very slim chance of rain Sunday morning, and then we're dry for the rest of Sunday, Monday, Tuesday, and even maybe into the late next Wednesday. So finally, some drier weather is going to kick its way back in, but this morning, very wet. I'm ABC6 First Warning Meteorologist Andrew Buck Michael on 92.3 WCOL.
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7: 5:49. I'm sorry. I am like flustered today. I don't know what's going on with me.
8: It's the rain.
7: 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I've got the Barry White voice going on.
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0: The National Weather Service in Wilmington has issued a flash flood warning for Central Fairfield County, northeastern Pickaway County, until 8:45 a.m. At 5:47 a.m., radar and automated rain gauges indicated heavy rain falling across the warned area. Between 1 and 2.5 inches of rain have fallen. Additional rainfall amounts up to 2 inches are possible. Flash flooding is ongoing or expected to begin shortly. Hazard: flash flooding caused by heavy rain. Source: radar and automated gauges. Impact: flash flooding of small creeks and streams, urban areas, highways, streets and underpasses, as well as other poor drainage and low-lying areas. Some locations that may experience flash flooding include Lancaster, Baltimore, Buckeye Lake, Bremen, Millersport, Pleasantville, Fairfield Beach, Royalton, Lycopolis, Thurston, Carroll, Rushville, West Rushville, Dumontville, Fairfield County Airport, State Route 158 at State Route 204, Northburn and Slate Run Metro Park. Turn around, don't drown when encountering flooded roads. Most flood deaths occur in vehicles. To report flash flooding, go to our website at weather.gov/ILN and submit your report via social media when you can do so safely.
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1: 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It is National Radio.

0: today. Good day to celebrate us.
1: Yes.
0: We should do that every day, though.
1: What you get us?
0: It's also National Bacon Lovers Day.
1: Great day.
0: Makes sense. Radio Day and Bacon Lovers are the same day. It's International Hawaiian Pizza Day. Not so much into Hawaiian pizza.
1: Me either.
0: It's also World Mosquito Day. Those pesky critters that are everywhere right now, but some places have it worse than others. According to new data from Orkin, the top 10, I'm not going to give all 10, but let's say the top 5 most mosquito-infested cities. Number 1, L.A. Hmm. Number 2, Chicago. Number 3, New York. Number 4, Detroit. Number 5, Atlanta. Cleveland is at number 9. And these are all cities that have big, large bodies of water close by.
1: Makes sense.
0: Probably makes sense, I think. Notables on this date in history. On this date in 1630, lemonade was first sold. On this date in 1996, the U.S. minimum wage was raised by 90 cents to $5.15 an hour. Do you remember how much you made per hour your first job?
1: I sure do. $7.50. Thought I was rolling in it, too.
0: Yeah, I think my first job was $4.25. Made $4.25, and then I got a job in a warehouse where I was making $9.80 an hour. And I thought, oh, I'm set.
1: Baller.
0: I'm not leaving this place. That's crazy. Alyssa, what's your first job pay?
2: Dairy Queen. It was
0: $9. $9. Dairy Queen. Yeah. Dairy Queen's a first job for a lot of people.
1: I'd say so, yeah.
2: It was a good first job.
0: Birthdays today. Demi Lovato has a birthday today. Demi Lovato, 34 today. She's in that show. Was it Only Murders in the Building or something like that? Isn't that her that's in that?
2: That's Selena Gomez, right?
0: That's Selena Gomez.
1: A common mistake.
0: It is a common mistake. But hasn't Demi Lovato done some acting, though?
1: Yeah, like Camp Rock.
2: Yeah, Camp Rock.
0: That's what I thought.
1: Disney stuff.
0: Yeah. Were they both part of that?
1: They were undercover princess.
0: Okay.
1: Together in Disney.
2: Oh, yeah.
1: Okay. How do I know
0: that's
1: all this?
0: I don't know. That's a little concerning. Anyway, she's 34. Andrew Garfield, who played Spider-Man in one of the movies, maybe two of the movies, he's 43. Amy Adams is 52. Rocker Fred Durst from Limp Bizkit has a birthday today. Fred Durst, 56 today. Billy Gardell, who played Mike on Mike and Molly, he's 57. He's a wonderful guy. We've interviewed him several times.
1: Cool.
0: Joan Allen is 70. Al Roker, 72. Rocker Robert Plant has a birthday today. He's one of my favorites. Robert Plant, part of Led Zeppelin, but did some solo projects. And boy, this song here, which I didn't have time to queue up because we were, you know, keep getting these notifications. That Robert Plant is 78 today. Connie Chung is 80 today. And Don King, famous boxing promoter, is 95.
1: Huh.
0: Well, how was your Wednesday, Dana? Did you get into work all day okay today? I mean, like, did you?
1: It was sketch. I went a little slow. I'm that person. Sorry, Midwesterners. But went a little slow, took my time, and I made it.
0: Better to be safe than sorry.
1: That's what I say, you know?
0: All the roads out by my house are flooded. Like, I literally was driving into a big pool of water.
1: And you weren't worried?
0: Because the farm fields. Well, I know, like, I drive these roads all the time.
1: Oh, okay.
0: So I know, like, it's not like the road's curved or whatever. I could see enough to know that I was good. I know if you can't see, you need to turn around, for sure. But some of them, it was so dark, it snuck up on me, too.
1: Yeah, that's what I was worried about. I don't know these parts of town.
0: Yeah, you've really got to be careful. How about you, Alyssa? Did you have any problems driving in?
2: I mean, it was a little crazy, I would say. Cars were going so fast still. And I'm like, okay, we need to slow down a little bit. But yeah, it makes me nervous when I'm driving and hit a puddle and it's like water flying up in the air.
0: Yeah.
2: It's like it's out of nowhere, too. And it's kind of dark. But I did see on my way, there was like a huge accident. And there was like 6 cop cars like lined up by
0: each other.
2: Yeah, it didn't look good.
0: We're going to have a lot of that this morning because I don't care what is going on in the world. Some people just have to drive fast.
2: Right, like slow down, be safe.
0: I mean, it's crazy. Like 71 North, I know on the south side of town, 2 lanes are blocked because of an accident. Lots of hydroplaning because some people will still drive crazy fast even when it's raining like this.
2: Right, it's like you have to slow down.
1: Agreed.
0: What else did you do yesterday? Anything fun? How did the cupcake thing go with your daughter?
1: Yeah, I dropped off cupcakes. It was my daughter's last day at daycare. We're just moving to a closer one. And I didn't go in the class because she would have saw me,
0: wanted
1: got excited,
0: to leave you
1: and go home.
0: You?
1: Yeah, so I just dropped them off. And She tricked everyone and told them it was her birthday. Because normal teacher was on lunch break, and so the fill-in, so they all sang a happy birthday, and she got one over on them.
0: Wait, Cooper just made up a birthday?
1: She said, yeah, it's my birthday, and that's everyone hilarious. Believed her, and they sang, and I said, no, it is not.
0: When is her birthday?
1: February 24th.
0: Oh my gosh.
1: Yeah, nowhere close.
0: Where's she learning those skills?
1: She's slick.
0: She is slick, for sure. What about you, Alyssa? How was your Wednesday?
2: I worked my other job, and then I went to Meijer. That's like my favorite store ever to go, especially after work, because it's always dead.
0: Yeah.
2: And I got my stuff, and I went home, and I watched some TV, and then I went to bed.
1: She is the oldest 22-year-old I know.
0: I was going to say that. I know. You're so right, though.
2: I feel so bad. I never have anything entertaining to say.
0: Well, I mean, seriously, you're at the age now where you need to be living life, girl.
2: I know, doing something. I'm very bored with life. No, I'm just kidding. I just work and sleep. There's nothing really fun to do, I feel like.
0: Like, you gotta, how are you gonna meet anyone?
1: Yeah.
2: I'm not into dating right now.
1: Okay.
2: Yeah, you know.
0: Well, no one's ever into dating. Like, it just kind of happens. You know what I mean? Like, you don't want to force it, but you're certainly not gonna meet anyone in your bedroom just by yourself taking naps.
2: Hey, maybe. They might show up. I don't know. That's what I'm hoping.
0: Maybe there's something about Alyssa we don't know. Wow, that's getting good today. All right, we got more tickets for Tim McGraw. Give those away at 7:50. And, of course, we got them at 9, 11, 1, and 3 today. Bailey Zimmerman and Chevy Silverado on 92.3 WCOL. Why?

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2: Good morning. Here's a look at what's happening. Central Ohio got more heavy rain overnight, leading to flash flood warnings across the area. National Weather Service indicates heavy rain from downtown Columbus to the east into Licking and Fairfield counties could lead to flash flooding this morning. Other advisories have also been issued for areas west of Columbus. A former Columbus firefighter heading to prison for possessing child sex materials. 24-year-old Carson Bingham of Lancaster is sentenced this week to more than 6 years behind bars after he pled guilty in February to receiving child pornography. Spokesperson for the Columbus Division of Fire says Bingham joined the department in December 2021. He was arrested in May of 2025. He was put on administrative leave before later resigning that same month. Today's first day of school for the Columbus City School District. Teachers and staff in many buildings will hold clap-in ceremonies for students as they arrive to class today. The district touted renovations at several buildings for this school year, while at the same time cutting dozens of bus routes and other programs to alleviate a budget deficit. I'm Scott Jennings.
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0: Taylor Swift from the Toy Story 5 soundtrack. I knew it. I knew you on 92.3 WCOL. It is 6:10 on your Thursday. Throwback Thursday. Get your requests in. We'll have one here in just a little bit. We probably should play Clay Walker at some point in time since he had a birthday this week. But if you have a favorite song that you want to hear, hit up that talkback feature on the iHeartRadio app. Dana has news from Nashville here in about 13 minutes. Anything you want to tease?
1: Yeah, if you've noticed, if you've seen Justin Moore, he's looking kind of thick. He's admitted that himself, but there's actually a reason why, and we'll tell you what he said.
0: Okay.
1: And what
0: he's telling us why he's thick?
1: Yes. It looks like he said, it looks like I've been eating good. And I admittedly, I thought that myself. But no, there's a...
0: It's a medical thing?
1: It's a medical thing.
0: All right. We'll tell you what that is coming up.
2: Now, that's what I like.
0: Well, a woman from Missouri was so nervous about running her first half marathon, so she kept asking her boyfriend to do it with her. But he kept saying no.
1: Rude.
0: But what she didn't know was that he was secretly training all along.
1: Aww.
0: So on race day, he surprised her with the good news, and she immediately burst into tears of relief. And together, they tackled the 13.1-mile Rockin' River Fest Half Marathon in St. Charles, and they finished side-by-side in 2 hours and 29 minutes. Here is him surprising her.
3: You're making me nervous. What?
1: Nuh-uh.
3: No. No, you're lying.
4: I've been running every weekend since the last one that you ran to run it with you.
5: I have lied to you so many times over the last 2.5 months
4: about what I'm doing.
5: We are 4.6 miles in, hanging in there. We are at like 9 3/4, almost at 10. How you feeling?
3: Oh. Amazing.
5: Woo, amazing. Yippee.
4: It was a little short of 13 miles. How do you feel?
3: Way better now that we're done.
0: No, oh, isn't that great?
1: Couple goals.
0: How did she not notice her boyfriend was training, probably losing weight, getting in shape?
1: Yeah. An Ohio teenager is finding out that adulthood doesn't really work like this, but in the best way. So he turned 18 and he thought, you know what? I'm going to go get a scratcher. I'm 18 now. He goes, gets one on the first legal day of his 18th birthday, won $10,000.
0: Oh my God.
1: And after taxes, he took home about $7,200. So he got his first adult lesson too. The government gets their piece. Yeah. And he gets his little piece. So 18 and already a thousandaire.
0: Nice. Good for him. That is what we like. All powered by our friends at Tim Hortons.
2: Columbus weather.
0: Andrew Buckmichael joins us on a rainy Thursday morning. Buck, what do we need to be prepared for with this rain?
6: Yeah, man, it is a very wet morning for us outside. We got another round of some rain and thunderstorms possible Saturday, especially later in the day. So this morning and later Saturday are the two best chances of rain for us. Otherwise, most of us are pretty dry the rest of the 7-day forecast. So it's going to be a wet morning. Sun tries to come out in the afternoon. We get to a high of 79 today. Tomorrow, partly cloudy. We might deal with a stray shower, but generally dry for most of us with a high of 81. And then another chance for more scattered showers and thunderstorms Saturday, especially later in the day, with a high of 81 as well. I'm ABC6 First Warning Meteorologist Andrew Buckmichael on 92.3 WCOL.
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27: This is number one for new country.
28: Kane Brown.
29: Luke Bryan.
28: Jordan Davis.
29: Jake Owen.
28: All my

0: Moore is explaining why he might look a little different on stage. Justin said he has a growth on his neck that initially gave him and his wife a pretty scary cancer scare. Thankfully, it's been determined it's just benign. It's lipoma, like a fatty tissue.
1: Oh, really?
0: Have you ever seen Dr. Pimple Popper? They cut him out all the time. Yeah. But he cannot get it removed because it could potentially affect his singing or even his speaking voice. So for now, he's just going to rock the lipoma.
1: Wow.
0: It's not a terrible thing. But when he said it in the podcast, I did think he looked a little chubbier.
1: Yeah.
0: But now we know he's not eating good. He's just got a little...
1: Just got that he can't get rid of.
0: Tissue thing. Things got pretty tense at a Chris Jansen concert at Rivers Casino in Virginia after security asked fans to stop taking videos and photos while Jansen was performing. He stopped and asked the security guard, "Why can't my fans take photos? They paid their hard-earned money to be here. They can take all the photos and videos they want." And he put the microphone in the security guard's face to say, "Answer me, answer me." And the security guard pushed Jansen away. And Jansen was like, "Oh, no, you didn't."
1: Oh, geez.
0: So he followed him on stage and said, "What you gonna do, tough guy? Come here, come here." And was trying to, you know, puff up his chest.
1: Oh, wow.
0: And Jansen said on stage too, they have been treated the worst at this venue than they've ever been treated. So I think it's safe to say they will not be playing there again.
1: Jeez.
0: Post Malone is engaged. This is kind of a bit of a twist because him and his girlfriend, Christy Lee, had kind of broke up and secretly got back together. And now there's a giant rock on her finger. TMZ says Posty apparently proposed in Utah on Tuesday and even flew a bunch of their friends out there for the big moment. Video is circulating of them kissing and celebrating. And he was previously engaged to his baby mama of his daughter, but they split in 2024. So congratulations. Get it?
1: Get it?
0: Is in order. See what I did there?
1: Yeah.
0: That's your news in Nashville, Zuko.
1: If it's happening on Music Row, you'll be the first to know if you're waking up with us.
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0: 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Hit up that talkback feature on the iHeartRadio app, that little red microphone. Press it, got 30 seconds, record your voice, comes right to our studio. Tell us the throwback song you want to hear.
1: Mm-hmm.
0: Maybe a Clay Walker song or something like that. Alyssa's like, hey, can I leave? I want to go to Chipotle. They have a deal going on today.
2: Oh, yes, they do.
1: She did
2: after
1: say
2: 3
1: that.
2: O'clock.
0: What's the deal exactly?
1: If you rep your school's colors, logo, a jersey, anywhere, any kind of school swag, it sounds really easy. After 3 o'clock, you get buy one, get one free entree.
0: Really?
2: That's a good deal.
1: I think so.
0: If they can afford to do that, you know the rest of the time, we are getting taken advantage of.
1: I think so.
2: Absolutely. The prices went so up at Chipotle. It's
0: been I went there last night and got a bowl and a burrito after my son's soccer practice, and I was like... $30-some.
1: Oh, it's insane.
0: I could go to Longhorn and have a steak for that much.
1: The hack is to get the kids' meal, though, and then add stuff, and it's a little cheaper.
0: Oh, look at you. Idea. That's a mom hack.
1: I know. I'm always looking to save.
0: They're like, you're not a kid. I know, but I eat like a kid.
1: I own two
0: kids.
1: So I'll
0: take the kids, and then extra that, extra that, extra that, extra that, extra that, and extra that. That's just an entree.
1: Time.
0: But it's not. It's a kid's meal.
2: Yes. It's a kid's meal. But what you can do is you can like grab different school gear like from different schools, basically, and then just go multiple times throughout the day to different locations.
1: Another hack.
0: That's what,
1: and then you
0: that's get what so you're going to do, right?
2: Yeah, that's
0: you're
2: going to
0: go from one school on your way home and then come out of your bedroom tonight,
2: yep.
0: Go to Chipotle, dress for another school, mm-hmm. and then go home and have dinner.
2: And then do it again and get some for tomorrow and Saturday and Sunday.
1: Kind of freeze it.
0: We've got this blonde girl that's hit up all the Chipotles here in Columbus.
1: Warning.
0: Oh, be on the lookout. We're out of chicken.
3: Columbus weather.
0: All right, we've got some hot topics here inside of 10 minutes. You'll never believe. This is crazy. This is a Harvard study. I'm going to tell you what is increasing traffic fatalities by 15%.
1: Uh-oh.
0: When this happens, has nothing to do with the weather.
1: Huh.
0: Although one would think the weather has something to do with it based on everything that's happening today. But I'll tell you what that is coming up in Hot Topics. Andrew Buck, Michael, what do we need to know to be prepared for this rain?
4: Yeah, man, it is a very wet morning for us outside. We got another round of some rain and thunderstorms possible Saturday, especially later in the day. So this morning and later Saturday are the two best chances of rain for us. Otherwise, most of us are pretty dry the rest of the 7-day forecast. So it's going to be a wet morning. Sun tries to come out in the afternoon. We get to a high of 79 today. Tomorrow, partly cloudy. We might deal with a stray shower, but generally dry for most of us with a high of 81. And then another chance for more scattered showers and thunderstorms Saturday, especially later in the day, with a high of 81 as well. I'm ABC6 First Warning Meteorologist Andrew Buck Michael on 92.3 WCOL.
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0: time for Hot Topics. 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
1: Well, if you're saying Google it, congratulations, you're officially old. According to the New York Magazine article, Gen Z and Gen Alpha are more likely to say, search it up.
2: Oh, I don't say that.
1: The reason is simple. They're no longer getting information from just one place. While older generations would often go straight to Google, today's kids might be using ChatGPT, TikTok, YouTube, Siri, Alexa, or some other traditional search engine. So they say, search it up instead of Google it.
2: Well, I'm going to start saying it because I want to be hip.
1: Search it up.
2: Red Lobster Endless Shrimp is back, baby. It went away in 2023 because, you know, they lost $11 million.
1: Yeah, they went out of business.
2: Kind of ruined it. But it's back in a dine-in option only, $24.99 at most locations. Like garlic breaded crusted shrimp is back. Garlic scampi shrimp. Parrot coconut shrimp. That one's my favorite. Shrimp linguine. Linguine? Is that right?
1: Yeah.
2: And Walt's favorite shrimp.
1: So, it's endless? Like, this is what ran them out of business the last time, isn't it?
2: Right. But I think doing the dine-in option only makes it a little bit more affordable. I don't know.
1: Jeez,
2: plus,
1: that's
2: there's
1: scary.
2: A $5 Fire and Tide margarita available as well.
1: Ooh.
2: So, we're going to have to go.
1: Got to find me a Red Lobster. Well, most people know about FOMO, fear of missing out. Uh-huh. But experts say a related problem is becoming increasingly common. It's FOBO. Or the fear of a better option. It's anxiety that something it might be better to come along, making it difficult to commit to a choice that's already right in front of you. So the term was coined by a venture capitalist, Patrick McGinnis, who also came up with FOMO. So now he came up with FOBO. So fear of a better option. And I kind of suffer from that.
2: I would suffer from that while bargain shopping.
1: Yeah.
2: It's like, what if I find another deal?
1: What if there's a better deal somewhere?
2: Oh, Amazon thinks your next package might be coming from the sky. The company is making a big push to expand Prime Air drone delivery service. And one of its top executives say Amazon is on track to eventually hit 1 million drone deliveries a year. Now, here in Columbus, we don't have the drone service yet, but they have it in Cleveland. And Amazon plans to expand about 500 more cities by the end of this year. So we could be getting Amazon drones to our home.
1: I have an Amazon warehouse not very far from. So if I order something, I get it pretty quickly if day delivery. If it's a drone delivery, I might be checking out and then I'll start hearing a bzzz. Like they're there already. Well, there is a new Harvard study. This is so interesting. That found that there's a 15% increase in U.S. traffic fatalities

0: on days when major albums are dropped.
1: Oh, that is interesting.
0: Researchers examined the 10 most streamed first-day Spotify releases from 2017 to 2022, including albums from Taylor Swift, Drake, Bad Bunny, Kendrick Lamar, Harry Styles, and Kanye West, and they analyzed over 233,000 traffic deaths, and the study found that an average of 139.1 crash fatalities on release days versus 120.9 on surrounding days. So people get a little like distracted listening to their new album from their favorite artist, and it's causing more people to die in a traffic accident.
1: Oh my gosh. Won't be listening to new music anytime soon. The WNBA has a new team, Toronto Tempo, and they finally have revealed their mascots, except they have two. First is Dot, an Arctic hare whose name is a nod to Toronto's nickname T-Dot. And she's supposed to represent the speed and nonstop energy. And then they have Dez, a snapping turtle who represents the more calmer, measured side of the team. The two are basically a Canadian spin off the tortoise and the hare. One's fast with energy and one's slow and steady. And the Tempo says they wanted their mascots to be unique and play off each other's personalities.
0: But, so two mascots for one team.
1: Yeah, that's, I don't think that's...
0: That's odd.
1: Yeah, it's weird. One.
0: Yeah, just pick one. Whatever you want to do, just pick one. There's some hot topics.
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0: And I thought this song was fitting today. This was from November of 2003. Mr. Gary Allen, Songs About Rain. Please make the rain go away.
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2: Good morning. Here's a look at what's happening. Investigators serving a search warrant for financial crimes found a woman dead inside a Perry Township home. That discovery was made along Oakburn Drive around 2 p.m. Wednesday. The victim described as a woman in her 70s. Three other adults were in the home at the time. Police questioned all three, but no charges have been filed in that case. Police haven't said how the three are connected to the victim, but said two of them are related. The Ohio BCI is still investigating. A man being held in a child sex abuse case now charged in a second incident. 20-year-old Diego Gonzalez has been indicted on charges involving an 11-year-old girl. He was already being held on $700,000 bond for charges connected to another case out of Grove City. Father of that victim shot and injured Gonzalez in a confrontation earlier this year. At least one person's dead after an aircraft collision in Pennsylvania. Officials say a small plane collided with a Pennsylvania State Police helicopter near Carlisle Airport in Cumberland County Wednesday evening. One person on board the plane was killed. The two troopers on board the helicopter were injured. I'm Scott Jennings.
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0: Eldridge and Beat of the Music. Brett will be here in a couple of months.
1: Christmas show. I saw that. I love Brett Eldridge.
0: That glow. I can't believe that album is 10 years old or something like that.
1: Really?
0: Yeah, look it up. Search it up. Don't Google it. Search it up.
1: Oh, so-
0: As we learned from Hot Topics, you're not allowed to say Google it. You're allowed to say search it up and see if you're right.
1: 2016, you were right. 10 years. You're so smart.
0: 10 years. Thank you. Thank you. I've waited my entire radio career to hear someone say that to me. And now that I've heard it, I'm retiring. I'm kidding. Hey, if you suffer from brain fog, I'll tell you what it might be coming up after Ella and Morgan.

0: A song about the end of a relationship, but yet you just can't let go.
1: Why?
0: I don't know why. But they're even fighting during that song. Like, I can't love you anymore. Anymore. Anymore. Anymore. Anymore. Anymore.
1: That's why they had to break up.
0: They're fighting over who's saying anymore the most. I wonder who says it the most in that song of the two of them.
1: We'll have to tell
0: you. Ella Langley and Morgan Wallen. I can't love you anymore. 7:10 on your Thursday with Zuko and Kayla. Hey, do you suffer from brain fog? See, there's brain fog.
1: Brain fog.
0: Zuko, Dana. I have Kayla on the brain because she's supposed to FaceTime me today with the kids. And I called her last night. I said, hey, I need to see your kids when they're going to school. And that's why Kayla is on my brain right now. So she is supposed to FaceTime us at some point in time this morning so we can see the kids go.
1: I get it.
0: Zuko, you miss her, Dana, and Alyssa. Do you suffer from brain fog like I just had?
1: All the time.
0: One root cause of brain fog could be in a place that you least expect. Experts say that brain fog or lack of concentration can in fact be a symptom of calcium deficiency.
1: I believe that because I hate milk.
0: Well, you can take calcium supplements. There are some that are actually pretty good.
1: Okay.
0: So on the cognitive and energy side, people may experience fatigue, low stamina, or brain fog, which can feel like difficulty concentrating or mental sluggishness. One expert suggests that while we may associate calcium with bone density, the truth is the benefits of getting the right amount of calcium can ultimately affect the brain fog.
1: So we need more calcium.
0: It could be what you're deficient in, but you don't know that unless you go take like a... one of those methylation tests where you know what your body is deficient in.
1: I'd be into that.
0: It's about $600 or $700.
1: I'm not into that.
0: Columbus weather. I'd rather just guess.
1: Yeah,
0: I've heard if you take one of those methylation tests, because your body, whatever you're deficient in, that's the way it's always going to be. Like, I have a B12 deficiency. I know that.
1: Oh.
0: And so I take a B12 vitamin, you know.
1: I gotta do this.
0: But they say most people just take supplements, and most of them they never even need because they just don't even know that whether they need that supplement or not.
1: Just a guessing game.
0: So you can spend $600 now and figure it out, or you can spend about $1 billion on vitamins over the course of your lifetime guessing.
1: That's true.
0: All right. Andrew Buckmichael joins us on your Thursday. When are we going to be getting dry weather back, Buck? I finally was able to mow the grass yesterday. Well, I didn't do it. My guy did, but just barely got it done.
2: Yeah, it was so nice to get that on Tuesday. And a lot of yesterday was dry until we got into some of that rain in the afternoon and evening. And man, it came down in buckets in some areas. But we do have more dry weather on the way. Tomorrow's going to be dry for most of us, a high of 81. And we got a nice little dry stretch ahead by Sunday, Monday, Tuesday. So today, it's going to be a very wet morning with some of this persistent heavy rain at times this morning. Moving out of here as we get into the afternoon with the sun trying to come out. 79 for the high today. Tomorrow, 81. Partly cloudy and just a slight chance for a stray shower tomorrow. Some scattered thunderstorms later Saturday. I'm ABC6 First Warning Meteorologist Andrew Buckmichael on 92.3 WCOL.
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5: From the people who brought you It's the Dog Park comes

Got the 720 dummies coming up here in about 3 minutes. And at 7:50, Tim McGraw tickets up for grabs. We're going to play a game called Tiny Tim. Wait till you hear this one. This was Dana's idea. It's coming up. Here's Carrie Underwood.

0: 19-year-old student at Indiana University named Jackson Hahn was arrested on Sunday after he threatened to bomb the Applebee's on social media.
1: You can't do that.
0: You cannot do that, Jackson. He was frustrated with the service. He vented on Instagram and a story. The post was flagged by Meta, and it was reported to the FBI National Threat Operations Center. And they called the local authorities, who evacuated the restaurant because they didn't know if his threat was real. Closed it for the night. While they searched the place, they didn't find anything. But the police did track Jackson down, and he admitted to the post. And he said, I was just hungry, tired, and upset that he hadn't gotten his food. And that it was a stupid post, and it wasn't serious. But he did not get a slap on the wrist. He's now facing one count of felony intimidation, which can carry up to nearly 3 years in prison.
1: He'll regret that.
0: What a dummy.
2: A man in Georgia decided a Walmart parking lot was the perfect place for a nap. The only problem, Zuko, he was naked.
0: He was naked? You mean police, naked?
2: Naked. Police were called after someone spotted a nude man asleep in his vehicle in the parking lot at 7:30 in the morning. And when officers arrived, they reportedly had to wake him up and figure out what exactly was going on. He was charged with public indecency, and I guess you could say the evidence was pretty exposed.
0: How do you find or see someone naked in their car?
2: Oh, probably a nosy lady.
0: There's got to be somebody nosy. Because I've seen people in their car all the time. For all I know, they're not wearing pants.
2: Right. You can't see.
0: I don't walk right up next to the car and look down to make sure. So you're right. Probably a nosy lady who walked over because the old guy sitting in the car.
2: And said,
0: And then saw more than she wanted to see. And now he's a dummy. For sure.
3: 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I mean really dumb.
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0: Shaboozy in a bar song on 92.3 WCOL. 737 with Zuko, Dana, Alyssa hanging out on your Throwback Thursday. Get your request in. We have not played a throwback yet this hour. We will, though. Okay. Got to pick one. We already picked one about rain, so we're done with that.
1: Yeah, enough rain.
0: We'll figure out a different topic for Throwback Thursday, but hit up that talkback feature on the iHeartRadio app. And at 7:50, we're going to play Tiny Tim. You'll understand it as soon as you play the game. We'll take caller 12, give you a chance to win tickets for him in Cincinnati 1 week from tonight.

0: Kane Brown and Woman on 92.3 WCOL. It is 7:40 with Zuko, Dana, and Alyssa hanging out on your Thursday. It's a rainy morning. Lots of flash flooding out there. We're still got some warnings in some areas, so be careful out there.
1: Mm-hmm.
0: Right now, let's see, what does the scroller say? That we have a flash flood warning for Perry County or Perry, Ohio. So that's kind of far away, I think. But there's still, like, I know out where I live in Pickaway County, there's just high water everywhere.
1: And I just read some schools were on a two-hour delay start or even canceled because they can't get to school.
0: I wonder if, I don't know if, I haven't gotten a notification, but I wouldn't be surprised. I mean, all the roads, on my way to work, I bet I drove through 7 pools of water.
1: Really?
0: Yeah. Not like big ones.
1: Yeah.
0: You know, like, not where you, like, you know, if you can't see the ground, turn around. It's like the road's straight. The water's just kind of slowly going over the road.
1: Gotcha.
0: From one farm field to another. But, and most of the reason why is because it was dark and I drove right into it without, you know, like, it just snuck up on me.
1: That's what happened to me.
0: Which is what happens to a lot of people.
1: We're just going for it.
0: And, you know, we had some accidents this morning, and you just got to give yourself some extra time. At least it looks... Well, at least now it doesn't look like it's raining, but geez, man, it's been a crazy morning. So for more than a decade, Bumble stood out there among other dating apps by requiring women to make the first move. Now, I've never been on a dating app in my entire life, but that app has prided itself on the woman making the first move.
1: Yep, I used to use it.
0: But that's changing now.
1: What?
0: The company has officially dropped its signature rule and will allow either person to send the first message after a match.
1: Huh, I wonder why.
0: Bumble says it's responding to a shift in modern dating where many users want more flexibility and less pressure. So, yeah, I think it's a good idea to let either side make the first move or, you know.
1: Yeah, I met my husband on Bumble.
0: Did you?
1: That's how we
0: And you had to send him a message first, right?
1: Yes, and I had the best opening lines. My game was top notch.
0: We have to spend more time talking about this. Like, what was your first thing you said to him? Like, hey, I saw you.
1: No, I would think of funny based on the month. I would use the same line for everyone in the month. So we matched in September. So I did something about Labor Day. Like, I know it's Labor Day, but I'll put in the work for you. Or something silly.
0: That's like a dad joke right there.
1: I know. But that's what got their attention. Because most people would just be like, hi, I'm Dana. How are you? And they'd be like, oh, boring.
0: Boring.
1: You got to stand out.
0: I got some girl wants to work on, you know, Labor Day weekend. Columbus weather. We got to get into that more later on. We will for sure. Yeah. Hey, after, we're going to play Tiny Tim here inside of 10 minutes. And then after 8 o'clock, Dana has some secret audio that I have to play.
1: I'm so excited. Mystery audio.
0: She won't let me listen to it, but we'll all hear it together for the first time just after 8 o'clock. I have no idea what it is. But she says I'll be excited, so we'll see. All right, Andrew Buck Michael joins us. Buck, how long is the rain finally going to move out? We have soccer later on today. Luckily, it's on field turf, I think. We're going to be okay for that?
2: Later today, yeah. You know what? I don't know, because all those fields are going to be flooded in some areas, so that is going to be completely dependent on the location. But there's a lot of people waking up, like myself, with water in the basement. As soon as I get out of here, I need to go pick up a dehumidifier and start dealing with that. But it is such a wet morning, and there is flooded roadways across a lot of the area causing school delays. Even Pickerington schools closed for the day today. The newest flash flood warning is out in Guernsey and Noble County, and that's where the heaviest rain is right now. The good news is the heavy pockets of rain are on their way out. We still have some lighter rain showers that are going to be here for the next few hours. But by the time we get into the afternoon, the sun is going to try to come out and just a couple of stray showers into the afternoon. It is going to take some time for all this water to recede because it's not like typically when we already just get some rain and it goes away fast. We talked about just yesterday how, or over the weekend, we put the kiddie pool in the backyard. When I tried to drain that, the water just stood there for hours. This rain is not soaking into the ground. It all has to run off and get out of here because the ground is already just oversaturated. So it's going to be some areas that's going to be, you know, a day or two before this rain really starts to recede. So later today, at least we're going to get into some sun. 81 or 79 for the high, 81 tomorrow, and a couple of spotty rain showers tomorrow, but generally a dry, sunnier day tomorrow. We do get a few showers and storms later Saturday with a cold front. It's going to be in and out, and then a prolonged dry stretch coming as we get to Sunday, Monday, Tuesday, and most of us are still dry on Wednesday. I'm looking forward to some dry weather because it just seems like it's been so wet. As of this morning at 6 a.m., this is the fifth wettest month Columbus has ever recorded.
0: Jeez.
2: And it's still only the 20th of the month. We still got, 10, 11 days left to go? I'm ABC6 First One meteorologist Andrew Buck-Michael on 92.3 WCOL. Well,
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0: All right, we need caller 12 if you want to play Tiny Tim. This is a game we're going to play. Well, you'll understand it when we play it. I'm not going to sneak in the clips right now. Nice. I'm going to surprise you.
1: Yeah.
0: You have to get 3 of the 5 right. You have to recognize Tiny Tim. And then you'll win tickets for Tim McGraw 1 week from tonight at Riverbend down in Cincinnati. So caller 12 if you want to play.
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0: And since Clay Walker celebrated a birthday this week, I thought we should play some Clay Walker. Pay tribute to the birthday boy. And this is a big old hit from him from the early 90s. 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

0: That, I believe, was Clay Walker's first number one hit. That was his debut song, went all the way to the top of the charts.
1: Oh.
0: Way to go, Clay Walker. And happy birthday. What is he, 50, let's see, 4, 5, 6, 56, I think? 56 or 57? 57?
1: Oh,
0: how did you know, Alyssa? Did you come out of your bedroom to look that up?
2: Well, I posted his birthday yesterday.
0: Oh, that's right.
2: You did. So I had to know.
1: Thank goodness for Alyssa.
0: Alyssa's so smart. She's good. She's good with the computer.
2: You guys are smart.
0: No. What are you talking about? We got you fooled, girl. What are you talking about? All right, let's play a game. This is a fun game. We've never played this game before. This was Dana's idea. It's called Tiny Tim. Mm-hmm. We're going to play 5 clips of baby Tim McGraw songs. And you have to tell us, you have to at least get 3 of the 5 right. We have on the phone Kara Hayes from Galloway. Good morning, Kara.
3: Good morning.
0: What are you doing this fine morning?
3: I am taking my babies to school, actually, on their second day of school.
0: Aww. Okay, are we on speakerphone?
3: Not babies, but are we they're on my babies.
0: Well, how old are they?
3: 14 and 16.
0: Okay, so maybe they can help you with the game. Are we on speakerphone?
3: Yes.
0: All right.
3: Yes.
1: Hi, babies.
0: Hi. Yeah, you guys can all play together and see if we get this right.
3: Okay.
0: Okay, it's called Tiny Tim. And this is Tiny Tim song number 1. I went We ask you, Kara, what is the name of that Tiny Tim song?
3: Hang on, I know this song. Can I sing it? Hang on.
1: Yes.
3: I went skydiving. I went Rocky Mountain climbing. I went 2.7 seconds. That's not it, but
2: no.
0: You got,
3: hang on,
0: you
3: one
0: got the
3: second.
0: Right song. We gotta get the title.
3: I know. I'm trying to think of the name. Yes, thank you. Live like you were dying.
0: Oh,
1: yes.
0: Wow, you got that one just barely. I was about ready to buzz you up. All right, here we go. Tiny Tim, song number 2. Farmer Johnson's daughter just pulled up in a Jeep. Daddy knows how to grow him, if you know what I mean.
3: Can you play that one more time, please?
0: I sure can. I sure can. You know what? No, I can't. It disappeared. I hate that when this does this.
1: Shoot.
0: Hang on. I'll get it. Give me a second. I have to go back and grab it from another log.
1: You staying dry, Kara?
3: Yep, I am.
0: All right, here you go. One more time. Here it goes. Come on, you got to know that one.
3: Oh, I do. And I'm going to say Indian Outlaw.
0: Indian Outlaw?
1: Guess.
0: No. All right, so you're 1 for 2. You still got 3
3: do
0: more.
3: Okay, do I get any lifelines?
0: I know. No, you got your kids in the car. Your kids can search it up.
3: Well, they don't know their country music.
0: Yeah, you're right. Well, that just sounds like bad raising on your part. All right, here we go. This is Tiny Tim song number 3.
3: Can you play that one more time?
0: One more time. Here you go.
1: I mean, Kara, that's
0: Tiny
1: a softball.
0: Tim.
3: Just to see you smile.
0: Just to see you smile is right. All right, you only have to get 1 more right to win. This is Tiny Tim song number 4. I think I'll take a moment to celebrate my age. The ending of an era and the turning of the page. What is that Tiny
3: that
0: Tim
3: is,
0: song?
3: That's the one where he's turning 40. What? Hang on.
1: Don't age him.
3: Can I get one more play?
0: You're right, but I don't think he was turning 40.
3: No, but you know
0: this
3: what I mean.
0: Was the song.

0: Try singing a song.
1: Yes, sing.
2: I am. I'm singing it in my head. My next 30 years.
0: Oh, that's what it is. Are you sure about that?
2: Yeah.
0: Are you double sure?
2: I'm just
0: making you sweat. I'll just make you sweat. All right, you've already won, but yeah. Since Dana put in the work, we have to do Tiny Tim song number 5.
2: You know. I couldn't hear it, honestly. I'm sorry.
0: What do you mean you couldn't hear it? You couldn't hear that?
2: I think there might be. I did, but a little bit of it.
0: All right, I'll play it one more time since you're not.
2: Thank you. I appreciate it.
0: Here you go.
1: So tiny.
0: So tiny. Little tiny Tim. He's probably like 7 months old.
2: Oh, the cowboy in me? Probably not.
0: Yeah, probably not. No, it's not the cowboy in me. Humble and kind.
2: Humble and kind. Yeah, that's probably what that was.
0: But it's not probably. It was what it was. Tiny Tim's upset now. He's crying in the corner. Well, Kara, you have won yourself tickets for Tim McGraw. You got 3 of the 5 right. You're going to be traveling down to Cincinnati 1 week from tonight to see him at Riverbend Music Center.
2: Thank you so much. I appreciate it. Dang. Thank you so much.
0: Hang on.
3: I just love that country music.
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2: Good morning. Here's a look at what's happening. Central Ohio got more heavy rain overnight, leading to flash flood warnings across the area. National Weather Service indicates heavy rain from downtown Columbus to the east into Licking and Fairfield counties could lead to flash flooding this morning. Other advisories have also been issued for areas west of Columbus. A former Columbus firefighter heading to prison for possessing child sex materials. 24-year-old Carson Bingham of Lancaster is sentenced this week to more than 6 years behind bars after he pled guilty in February to receiving child pornography. Spokesperson for the Columbus Division of Fire says Bingham joined the department in December 2021. He was arrested in May of 2025. He was put on administrative leave before later resigning that same month. Today's first day of school for the Columbus City School District. Teachers and staff in many buildings will hold clap-in ceremonies for students as they arrive to class today. The district touted renovations at several buildings for this school year, while at the same time cutting dozens of bus routes and other programs to alleviate a budget deficit. I'm Scott Jennings.
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0: Little Big Town and Boondocks on 92.3 WCOL. It's 8:09 on your Thursday with Zuko and Dana. Dana's got some mystery audio that she wants me to play. Mm-hmm. So I'm trying to track it down. I'm trying to figure out where I put it.
1: Let's see here. Yeah, you better find that. And I'm very excited about this because this is kind of like an audio version of like a recommendation for myself. As you know, I've been auditioning for this role and there's going to be more auditions coming in. I'm very competitive. So I'm like, what can I do to stick out? And I searched your friend group and I found some of your famous friends.
0: You
1: so
0: did.
1: I thought, oh,
0: okay.
1: Zuko knows this guy. He's a famous friend.
0: I must have.
1: And he's going to vouch for me at some point.
0: I know.
1: Zuko is sabotaging me. Oh, there you go. There you go.
0: Let me see if it. Okay. Is it like 38 seconds long?
1: It is 38 seconds. That's right.
0: All right. So this is mystery audio. And it's. Can you give me any hints or is it an artist?
1: It is an artist. Yes.
0: Okay. Mystery audio. Dana trying to get the job here.
1: Mm-hmm.
0: This is what you call pulling out a string right here.
1: Yes. Yes.
0: All right. Let's see if we can figure out who this is.
2: Hey, Zook. Hey, man, it's your boy, Gary LaVox. Listen, this is a true story. Dana actually one time pushed my tour bus all the way up the hill, barefooted in the snow, off of 161. True story. That's the only reason we even made it to the show, because she was out there in her bare feet in that snow on 161, pushing that Prevost up the hill, and that's the only reason that we made it. So anyway, listen, bro, hope you're doing good. Hire Dana, yeah, because you never know. Not only is she going to be great on the air, but she's also an amazing participant in transportation if your bus breaks down. All right, Zook. Love you, man. See you. Good luck, Dana.
0: Oh, Gary LaVox. That's pulling a big card right there. Wow.
1: That's your buddy, your local guy.
0: That's my buddy, yes. So how did you get that? Did you call him? Did you run into him?
1: Listen, I'm not at liberty to discuss.
0: Well, people want to know.
1: You know, if it becomes official, that could be our first break. There is a story behind it.
0: There is a story.
1: Because
0: it sounds like you're outside. It sounds like he's outside.
1: Yeah.
0: Sounds like you are pushing the bus in the background. That's what it sounds like.
1: Save the day.
0: Wow. All right. Gary LaVox of Rascal Flatts. That's about as big as it gets here.
1: Let's see these other people can pull, okay?
0: Oh, look at you. Columbus weather. Well, you did say you're competitive.
1: I'm very competitive. I'm taking this as not only, you know, an opportunity, but as a competition.
0: Yeah. I didn't know who to expect. I thought, okay, well, you're from Southern California. Who are you going to get from out there? Like John Party? Is he a California boy?
1: He is northern, though.
0: Gary Allen is a California boy?
1: Yeah.
0: I was going through all these artists that are from California thinking that's who's going to reach out.
1: I went to the local source.
0: You went to the local source. Wow. Hey, Gary, I'm pushing your bus. And why I'm doing this, can you leave a message for Zuko?
1: Help me.
0: To get a job. That's good stuff.
1: Thank you.
0: All right, we have news from Nashville here in about 13 minutes. Andrew Buckmichael, tell us something good, will you?
3: Well, I'll tell you what. We've got rain out there, obviously, this morning. We got another chance for some scattered showers and thunderstorms Saturday, especially later in the day. But other than that, we've got a pretty dry extended forecast with just some slight chances of rain. Maybe a stray shower tomorrow, maybe a stray shower lingering early Sunday. But otherwise, most of us are going to be dry, especially Sunday and early next week. We got a nice little prolonged dry stretch, which we really need. So a wet morning out there today. By the time we get into the afternoon, the sun's going to try to come out with this rain moving out of here. We get up today to a high temperature of 79. Tomorrow, partly cloudy, a high of 81, and only a 20% chance of a stray shower tomorrow. I'm ABC6 First Warning Meteorologist Andrew Buckmichael on 92.3 WCOL.
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0: Moore is explaining why he might look a little different on stage. Justin said he has a growth on his neck that initially gave him and his wife a pretty scary cancer scare. Thankfully, it's been determined it's just benign. It's lipoma, like a fatty tissue.
1: Oh, really?
0: You ever seen Dr. Pimple Popper? They cut him out all the time. Yeah. But he cannot get it removed because it could potentially affect his singing or even his speaking voice. So for now, he's just going to rock the lipoma.
1: Wow.
0: It's not a terrible thing. But I, when he said it in the podcast, I did think he looked a little chubbier.
1: Yeah.
0: But now we know. He's not eating good. He's just got a little...
2: Just got that he can't get rid of.
0: Tissue thing. Things got pretty tense at a Chris Jansen concert at Rivers Casino in Virginia after security asked fans to stop taking videos and photos while Jansen was performing. He stopped and asked the security guard, "Why can't my fans take photos? They paid their hard-earned money to be here. They can take all the photos and videos they want." And he put the microphone in the security guard's face to say, "Answer me, answer me." And the security guard pushed Jansen away. And Jansen was like, "Oh, no, you didn't."
1: Oh, geez.
0: So he followed him on stage and said, "What you gonna do, tough guy? Come here, come here." And was trying to, you know, puff up his chest.
2: Oh, wow.
0: And Jansen said on stage too, they have been treated the worst at this venue than they've ever been treated. So I think it's safe to say they will not be playing there again.
1: Jeez.
0: Post Malone is engaged. This is kind of a bit of a twist because him and his girlfriend, Christy Lee, had kind of broke up and secretly got back together. And now there's a giant rock on her finger. TMZ says Posty apparently proposed in Utah on Tuesday and even flew a bunch of their friends out there for the big moment. Video is circulating of them kissing and celebrating. And he was previously engaged to his baby mama of his daughter, but they split in 2024. So congratulations. Get it? Get it? Is in order. See what I did there?
1: Yeah.
0: That's your news in Nashville, Zuko.
2: If it's happening on Music Row, you'll be the first to know if you're waking up with us.
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0: Morgan Wallen and Don't We on 92.3 WCOL. It is 8:37 with Zuko, Dana, and Alyssa hanging out on your Thursday. Have you seen this story out of Philadelphia about this guy's running around in a mask scaring people? Like scaring women?
1: No.
0: So he's putting on a mask, and they call it a Chucky-style mask. No, I think it's more like a Jason mask without the holes in it.
1: Still scary.
0: But almost like, you know, the strangers or something like that, where they come to the door and when they got that white mask on. That's the kind of mask that this guy's wearing. But he's been like terrorizing women in Philadelphia. Basically, they're out running or doing whatever they're doing outside, and they just starts chasing them. This is crazy. Check this out.
2: I started to wave at her across from the intersection and say, hey, there's someone behind you. So I figured that if anything was going to happen, I wanted to see it with my own two eyes. He just seemed so disoriented about what his goals actually were. Like, I had bags. He wasn't reaching for those. It didn't seem like he had a clear goal to, like, actually get in La Colombe to do anything. So I was like, okay, well, let's see if you can fight. And he couldn't.
0: Isn't that crazy?
1: That's why I don't do things by myself with my kids.
0: Yeah, exactly right. Jeez, just stay inside and lock the door. Go in your bedroom like Alyssa does.

0: Thomas Rhett, Die a Happy Man on 92.3 WCOL. It is 8:42 on your Thursday. Coming up in 18 minutes, Tim McGraw tickets. We got those at 9, 11, 1, and 3. And at 9:25, we'll give you a chance to win your way into the iHeartRadio Music Festival and win $1,000. Columbus weather. Andrew Buck Michael joins us now. We had a rainy morning, Buck, but it looks as the day goes on today, we get a little bit less, and a little bit spottier around town.
1: Yes, and the good news is that we do have a little bit of rain again on Saturday afternoon and evening with the cold front coming through, but that should not be a rain that lingers around like what we had this morning. So we do have a little bit more rain, but that's really the majority of it out of the 7-day forecast. The heavy rain we had this morning really did not move very fast, and that's why we had all of these flooding issues, and plus it was just so much rain east of Columbus out towards Pataskala, Gahanna. The radar is estimating between about 5 to 6 inches of rain that fell overnight last night, and that was kind of the bullseye. And there's a lot of areas that picked up 3 to 4 inches of rain. Even Columbus, since midnight, has picked up 3.55 inches of rain. That is the seventh wettest day we have ever experienced, going all the way back to 1878. So if we get any of these spotty showers that we're expecting into the afternoon and bump us up at all, we're going to be in the top 6, maybe top 5 for the wettest day ever. And if we ended the month today, it would be the 5th wettest month ever recorded. We are now up to 10.59 inches of rain for the month, and we're only about a third of the way, or 2/3 of the way through it. So we will deal with a couple of spotty showers later today, but the heavy rain is moving out of here, and we'll deal with the sun trying to come out this afternoon as we get to 79 for the high. Tonight, some patchy fog, and then tomorrow, a couple of stray showers, but generally a pretty dry day with a lot of sun tomorrow and a few afternoon clouds. We get to 81. Another round of some rain, as we mentioned, for later Saturday afternoon and evening with a cold front. That'll pass through with maybe some gusty winds, and then a lot drier for Sunday and the first half of next week. I'm ABC6 First Warning Meteorologist Andrew Buck Michael on 92.3 WCOL.
0: Thank you, Buck. Coming up here inside of 10 minutes, I don't know if you've heard or not, but Meta, the parent company of Facebook and Instagram, they're being sued for $1.4 trillion with a T dollars.
2: Wow.
0: And if they lose that lawsuit, there could be some massive changes coming to Facebook and Instagram. And I'll tell you what those are coming up next.
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0: Paula Langley and Choose in Texas on 92.3 WCOL. We'll find out Monday if that song is just continuing to break more and more records. I think it will.
1: Can't wait.
0: I cannot wait either. So I don't know if you've heard about this or not, but Meta is being sued. $1.4 trillion by 29 states.
1: That's
0: here in the U.S.
1: That's got to be the largest lawsuit probably ever.
0: It's got to be. I don't know. But they're alleging that, you know, the way Facebook and Instagram have operated is hazardous to our children, which I think most people would agree.
1: Yeah.
0: But there's this massive lawsuit isn't just about money. If Mark Zuckerberg and his company, if they lose, some things could change on social media.
1: Okay, let's
0: hear
1: it.
0: Which affects all of us. So here are some of the things that will change. Number one, it could likely be the death of the infinite scroll and autoplay. These features are intended to take you down a rabbit hole and maximize your screen time.
1: Yeah.
0: They're saying that could go away. It could be an end of the like button. Which, you know, I like the like button.
1: Yeah.
0: I like when I get likes.
1: Same.
0: But they say one of the main reasons that teens are hooked on social media is because their addiction to the like count.
1: Yeah, it's a popularity contest.
0: And the lawsuit wants to end the social validation, these metrics that they use. Which kind of makes sense.
1: Right.
0: Number three, no more algorithm manipulation. So this could mean the return of old chronological way of viewing a feed. You just see it in order.
1: Yes, when it went away, remember the uproar?
0: Yeah.
1: I liked the chronological order. Okay, I like it.
0: Which is why, you know, I'll see a feed and then I'll ask Buck, like, hey,
1: yes!
0: I saw you drinking a C4 energy drink. He's like, that video was from June.
1: But you just got served
0: that. Served that video just this past week. But so that could go away. Number four, curbing frequent notifications. They'll seek to cut down on any excessive push notifications designed to get people hooked again.
1: Oh, good.
0: And finally, number five, it'll be the death of Finsta, which is essentially a burner account. That's a way for your parents' eyeballs. So your eyeball, like kids that have burner accounts, you will. So they see, the parents see one account. They're like, oh, look how good my kid is. But really, the kid has another burner account that they're using to get the likes and to do the stuff that maybe mom and dad wouldn't be so happy about.
1: Interesting.
0: So as they're saying, the states are pushing for stricter parental verification and limits on multiple account creation.
1: This is probably going to be a lengthy lawsuit, though,
0: I don't know what $1.4 trillion does to Meta. Probably not much, because that company...
1: You think they have more than that?
0: I think they got more money than the government.
1: Whoa.
0: Look up how much is Meta worth. What is the net worth of Meta? And just see what the Google gives us.
1: $1.39 trillion.
0: That's what they're worth?
1: Approximately by the market capitalization.
0: So they're being sued for everything that they're worth?
1: Yeah. So they got to start from scratch?
0: Yeah. What would they do at that point, I wonder?
1: GoFundMe Facebook style edition.
0: Like, I guess I don't really care what happens. I just kind of go with the flow. Yeah. I could not be on social media and be totally fine with it.
1: What?
0: But I do enjoy reels and stuff like that. I do use that to pass time.
1: And maybe that's part of the problem. Like, I think I'm addicted. I love Instagram. I love scrolling.
0: Me too.
1: I love seeing what people are doing.
0: Me too. And you know what? I've gotten where I'm seeing a lot of religious stuff that I really enjoy, like sermons and different things about the Bible that I didn't know. So, like, you know, I go down the rabbit hole of that. And I'm like, oh, there's some good stuff I'm getting out of that.
1: Yeah. I just get surf recipes and crying children.
0: All right, we got Tim McGraw tickets coming up in 3 minutes.
2: Columbus is number one.
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0: Miranda Lambert and Mama's Broken Heart on 92.3 WCOL. It is 9:05. We just played the Tim McGraw cue to call for that big old show happening down in Cincinnati a week from tonight. Alyssa, our CEO of Customer Care, which line are we going to?
1: Line 4.
0: Line 4. You want to take this one, Dana?
1: Sure.
0: Go ahead.
1: Hi, WCOL. Who is this?
2: Oh my gosh. Jenny Bronson.
1: Jenny, where are you calling from?
0: Oh my gosh. Is this the Jenny Bronson?
2: Yes, it sure is.
1: Where are you calling from, Jenny? Where are you at? What are you doing?
2: I'm actually on my way to work.
1: Oh, where do you work, Jenny?
2: A chiropractor's office in Hilliard.
1: Oh, nice.
0: I need to get cracked up.
3: Same.
2: Oh, give us a call.
0: I do.
2: Back to health.
0: I do.
1: Boy, she plugged in everything. I love it, Jenny.
0: Back to health?
2: Right.
0: That's what it's called, back to health?
2: Yeah, it is. Yeah,
3: that's a good name.
0: So what do you, are you like the scheduler? Are you the chiropractor?
2: I am not the chiropractor. No. I do the front desk.
0: Okay.
1: Okay. That's an all important right. job, Jenny. Yep. You keep the candy dish
2: full. Did I win the Tim McGraw tickets?
0: Yeah.
1: I did?
0: Yeah, I think so.
2: Yeah. Oh, my God.
0: I think so. So you need to talk to your chiropractor.
1: Yeah, get the day off.
0: Is it a guy or a girl?
2: Yep. Well, there's two of them.
0: All right, good. That's perfect. Bring them in tomorrow, and we're going to get chiropract. We want to get chiropract tomorrow.
2: Oh, yay.
0: Just kidding.
2: Awesome. Oh, my gosh. I'm so excited. I've never seen Tim McGraw. I'm so excited.
0: Okay. So you're going to have to take next Friday off.
1: Yes.
0: Okay. So a week from tomorrow.
2: Okay.
0: Tell the chiropractors right now. Like, I'm not going to be here next Friday because I'm going to be going down to Cincinnati Thursday to see Tim McGraw at Riverbend Music Center. And I'm probably not going to make it back until Friday sometime.
2: Okay.
0: All right. Deal. All right. Hang on line to get some info from you. Michael McCoy has your next shot at 11, then again at 1, Boxer at 3 for Tim McGraw. $1,000 and a trip to the iHeartRadio Music Festival coming up. That keyword at 9:25 on WCOL.

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1: weather. I'm ABC6 First Warning Meteorologist Andrew Buck-Michael. Good Thursday morning, everyone. It is going to be such a wet morning as you are getting ready to head out the door today with some heavy rain moving its way through this morning. By the afternoon, the sun tries to come out. 79 degrees for the high today. 81 tomorrow with just a slight chance for a stray shower for your Friday.

0: Morgan Wallen and 20 cigarettes on 92.3 WCOL. I've got this cold. I feel like I've been smoking cigarettes.
1: Me too.
0: Got that cigarette kind of voice.
1: It's almost cool, though. I like it when I'm sick. It's like a lower voice, because otherwise I'm really high-pitched.
0: Yeah, that's what I'm... I wish that I could somehow lock in my voice right now the way it is, but
1: yes.
0: I can't. Yeah, dang. I got kind of like got the low voice. And the guys in radio that have a really low voice, they all smoke. Most of them do.
1: I think we know the answer, what we need to do.
0: Like, if somebody didn't know me and know that I hate smoking, they would think, Zuka's a smoker. Listen to that voice right now. Speaking of smoking, we have a keyword and a chance for you to win $1,000 and a trip to the iHeartRadio Music Festival.
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0: That's LUCKY as in Lucky Strikes cigarettes. Text that to 200-200 and you might get a call back that says, hey, you won $1,000 and a trip to Las Vegas for that two-night event that happens next month. All right, Dana is going to talk about people doing amazing things, all powered by our friends at Comfort Dental.
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0: 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It is 9:56 with Zuko, Dana, and Alyssa on your Thursday morning. It's Throwback Thursday all day long. Thank you to our friends at Pools Plus on Reed Road in Upper Arlington. Whether you are trying to keep the pool open for a little bit longer because the kids are in school mom and dad can swim.
1: Yeah.
0: Or maybe you're trying to get an early start on the pool closing. Pools Plus can help you. Reach out to them today. We're getting some talkbacks, Dana. Some folks, there's some folks that like you.
1: Oh.
0: There's some folks, I don't know if you're paying people to do this or what, but check this out.
2: Hi, Dana. It's Michelle. Just wanted to let you know that you are doing an amazing job. And love listening to you guys every day. I'm a lawyer listener.
0: She's a loyal, sound like she said lawyer. I'm a lawyer listener. Like I sue anyone who doesn't listen to WCOL.
1: Nice, and I will sue anyone who doesn't say otherwise.
0: That's right. And we got this one too.
3: Hey guys, hope you are having a great morning. Would love to have Dana on the show with you. She sounds like a bunch of fun. Good luck.
1: Oh, that's nice.
0: Really nice.
1: Yeah.
0: Really nice. Let's see if I got another one here. Maybe this one here. Let's see.
3: Good morning, guys. Hope you guys have a great morning. Welcome, hopefully, to the station, Dana. You sound like a bunch of fun and would really enjoy listening to you and Zuko every morning. Have a great day.
0: Isn't that nice?
1: So it is said, so it is done.
0: So it is said, so it is done.
1: Where's my gavel?
0: Where's your gavel? Yeah, that's for sure. let's see. We got somebody had a question that I wanted to play. Where did that go?
1: Hopefully it was
0: back on it.
1: I can't find it now.
0: Somebody was asking where concerts in a cart. So we are doing that tomorrow night. We are doing that tomorrow night at Columbus Power Sports and Carts in Grove City, right there at 270 and Route 3. Right there at Home Road, and we're going to be there. You should have got an email. If you got qualified for concerts in a cart, you have an email somewhere. Be looking at that because you need to be out there by 5 o'clock tomorrow.
1: I think I'm going to go.
0: If you're qualified, you are going to go.
1: Yeah,
0: good.
1: I'm gonna go watch.
0: Awesome. And so between 5 and 6, we'll be registering people to show up. Anyone who's qualified can come out, and we'll sign you in, and then you'll get a key, and then one by one, we'll try those keys until one of them starts that golf cart, which is pretty cool.
1: Exciting.
0: Yeah, do that tomorrow night. So if you got qualified or you think you got qualified, check your email. And if you can't find your email, reach out to us, me, Zuko at WCOL.com, and we'll track it down for you because you got to be there tomorrow. If you're not there tomorrow and you're not checked in by 6, you're not in.
1: You're not getting.
0: And if you are qualified and you're not there tomorrow, you don't win. You got to be there tomorrow to sign in. All right, any big plans today?
1: Work, story of my life.
0: Yeah, got the other job.
1: Yep.
0: The other job all day long today. And then, Alyssa, what about you? Well, you're going to Chipotle today?
4: She's going to Chipotle. I'm definitely going to Chipotle. I have work first, and then after I'm going to go to Chipotle.
0: So you're not a student anymore, but you're just going to lie and pretend you're one?
4: Yes. I have old t-shirts.
1: No hesitation.
0: I mean, did they say you have to be a student, or you just got to show your spirit for your school?
1: No, just your spirit. And even just the colors. So you can just go in plain clothes and be like, these are my school colors.
4: Yeah, seriously.
0: Yep. So it is, if you wear your school spirit, you buy one entree and you get the second one free.
1: After 3.
0: That's
4: a big deal.
0: That is a huge deal.
1: Savings.
4: Like, why would you want to miss out on that?
0: Yeah. Well, okay. So JT Bosch is in for Michael McCoy today. I think Michael, he was doing hot yoga.
4: Oh, yeah.
0: But then he heard us talking about Chipotle. So I think that's where he's headed to. So JT Bosch is covering for him today. But he's got more Tim McGraw tickets at 11 and 1 and 125. Your next chance to win $1,000 and a trip to the iHeartRadio Music Festival. Have a safe and wonderful Throwback Thursday, everyone.
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He'll be at Riverbend Music Center in Cincy next Thursday. We have tickets for you to win today at 11. Outdoors in the summertime, live country music, there is nothing quite like that.

0: Kenny Chesney is going to be in Vegas at our iHeartRadio Music Festival. Jennifer got a trip. How do you feel?
1: I'm excited.
0: Oh, good answer. Thanks. I know. Stupid question. You can win your trip today at 120 on 92.3 WCOL.

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92.3 WCOL, I'm JT Bosch. 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

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David's going to be hanging out with Brooks and Dunn. That's at Riverbend Music Center September 19th if you're up for a road trip. We've been swimming.

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I'm JT Bosch, in from Michael McCoy with New Country from Luke Bryan.

0: We're human. 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

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And you could also win those at 9, 11, 1, and 3 on 92.3 WCOL.

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Yeah, I know. Wow, that makes me feel real old. I'm JT Bosch in for Michael McCoy with Ella Langley and Morgan Wallen now. 92.3 WCOL.

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I was just looking over all the shows we've still got coming this year. Wow. You got to keep a list of them. WCOL.com on our concert page. Chibuzi will be here October 7th at Kimball.

Tyler Hubbard's going to be out with Dan and Shay this year. We get them at the Shot October 8th. Grab your tickets before they're gone. Don't pay scalper prices. Here's Park on WCOL. I got

Post Malone apparently got engaged on Wednesday to his girlfriend, Christy Lee. Do you think we'll get to see those wedding photos? I mean, we're never getting the Taylor Swift, Travis Kelce photos. That's a given. It's 92.3 WCOL. I'm JT Bosch with Bailey Zimmerman. Wow.

0: 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It's called What the... And we'll play for tickets for Tim McGraw. And you can also win those at 9, 11, 1, and 3 on 92.3 WCOL.
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Our latest On the Verge artist, Stella Lefty. She's going to make her Grand Ole Opry debut September 2nd. She said to actually be on that stage is like a dream come true. Here's Boston. It's New Country on 92.3 WCOL.

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Garth Brooks on a Throwback Thursday, brought to you by Pools Plus. I'm JT Bosch. So if you work with someone who's a jerk, you can actually bring that jerk home with you. A new study says that being a jerk is actually kind of like a virus and it spreads. This is why people stay away from each other at work these days. Here's Ella Langley on WCOL. Jerk.

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It's the grand opening of the all-new Boot Barn in Polaris Town Center this Saturday at 11. 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

92.3 WCOL. Luke Bryan's coming to Miller Family Farm. He'll be in Millersport for the farm tour September 18th. That show's coming up quick, less than a month.

0: 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I'm JT Bosch, in for Michael McCoy with New Country Now. 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

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I'm JT Bosch with Ella Langley and Morgan Wallen. 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

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Tomorrow morning at 7:50, we're going to play the most talked about game on the radio. It's called What the F***? 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And you can also win those at 9, 11, 1, and 3 on 92.3 WCOL.

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All week, we've been giving you road trips to Cincinnati to see Mr. Tim McGraw at River Bend on the 27th. Congrats to our latest winner. You'll get another chance tomorrow, starting at 9 with Zuko. Thursday afternoon, I am Boxer. 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

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I'm Boxer. 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Tell you all about it in 6 minutes. It's happening again this afternoon. Morgan Wallen and Post Malone on WCOL. I'm

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0: Columbus is number one for new country, 92.3 WCOL. It's Boxer. Oh, I can't believe some of the flooded roads and stuff that happened this morning. I just was not on my radar, knowing that we were going to get some rain, but for Gahanna and Pataskala, for example, to get over 5 inches of rain in less than 24 hours, it's no wonder that area was just completely flooded and swamped. Interstates like 71 southbound, just past 104, shut down for hours this morning due to the floods there. The Franklinton flood wall happened to be activated. We haven't seen that activated in quite a while. And then I caught up with Gahanna Jefferson school bus driver number 60, Jason, good friend of ours, always talks Buckeyes. It was supposed to be their first day this morning, and this is what he saw.
1: Yeah, this morning on the way in, man, high water, especially around Hamilton and Clark State, Gatsby's area. If you're familiar with that area,
0: yeah,
1: very high. It was near like almost three and a half, four feet deep. A lot of people turning around, which you should. Don't turn around, don't drown. Like I said, man, like 5 inches of rain in the last 24 hours. That's a lot. Plus, on top of what we've had, you know, over the last week, it doesn't have anywhere to go. I know the kids are itching to get on. I know my group's excited to get on the bus.
0: Oh, yeah.
1: With many others. You know, parents want to get their pictures. Who would believe on the first day of school?
0: No, I know.
1: Yeah, flooding. It's just, wow, I was ready to see my gang this morning, man.
0: Well, look, here's to you having a great school year, Jason. I know you'll also be back talking Buckeye football here. And what are we? Are we 16 days? T-minus 16?
1: Oh, yeah, we are 16 days from the Banksy Lowland Tangy, man. I'm ready to go right now. See, you had to start that. Now I got goosebumps. I'm juiced up, man. See what you do to me, man.
0: And then
1: you know what you're doing.
0: And then you got a little more local pick central at the Den tomorrow in Gahanna. Ooh, that's going to be a good one, too.
1: Hey, that's a great one, man. I love this time of year. Like, I'm a 95 dude. I like it hot out. But this is that time of year where, all right, you know, you start hearing the bands play on Friday night. You see all the excitement, fresh school year. I mean, it's hard to beat, man. Like I said, I'm excited. But if anybody's out driving around, you see the buses, just take it slow. Watch out for the kids. You know, a lot of new school districts are getting started. Let's go, baby. I'm ready.
0: Let's go. All right. Thank you, Jason. We'll catch up with you later. And again, do be careful. Those flooded roads, some still flooded, some still closed due to the floods this morning. Eric Church, John Morgan, and news from Nashville next.
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You know what tomorrow is, right? I mean, we're 16 days out from a new season of Ohio State football, but tomorrow night we kick off a new season of high school football Friday night. Friday night rivals, big rivalry game tomorrow night too. Hilliard-Bradley at Big Walnut. Let's go. It's John Morgan on WCOL. We

If you're a fan of Dan and Shay, this is something you're not going to want to miss. Exclusively on WCOL. It's going down tomorrow. I'll explain with news from Nashville in 6 minutes.

Hey, it's Zuko. Tomorrow morning at 7:50, we're going to play the most talked about game on the radio. It's called What the... And we'll play for tickets for Tim McGraw. And you can also win those at 9, 11, 1, and 3 on 92.3 WCOL.

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I am that guy, Boxer, Luke Combs, Kenny Chesney, and Brantley Gilbert, a throwback in the next 10 minutes on WCOL.

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From This Guy, Kenny Chesney, Lainey Wilson, Snoop Dogg, BTS, Benson Boone, and so many others. Your chance to go happens at 5:25.

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2: After

As if traffic wasn't bad enough this morning with all the flooding and still issues with the flooding this afternoon. ODOT reporting a disabled semi blocking the right lane of 70 East before Hilliard-Rome Road. Traffic, as you can imagine, is slow back to 142. Just a heads up. Megan Moroney, Medicine on WCOL.

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Well, it's going to be about that time. If you haven't already noticed, a lot more school buses out on the road, so you probably have to leave a little bit earlier. It's a busy one today, too. Columbus City Schools went back. Also, Big Walnut. You had Dublin, Gahanna, Olentangy, Reynoldsburg, and Fuego. We're on fire. School is pretty much back in session. A few more schools that'll head back either tomorrow or early next week. Here's Blake Shelton on WCOL.

Hey, it's Zuko. Tomorrow morning at 7:50, we're going to play the most talked about game on the radio. It's called What the... And we'll play for tickets for Tim McGraw. And you could also win those at 9, 11, 1, and 3 on 92.3 WCOL.

So I live out by Lynn Fruit Farm, one of my favorite places to go, especially in the fall. And I took a look at the apple picking schedule. Gala apples will be set for this weekend. And then one of my favorites, the Honeycrisp, will be next weekend. Cannot wait. George Burge, Luke Bryan on WCOL.

have amazing news. Just saw the extended forecast, especially tomorrow through the weekend. It looks excellent. Low 80s, sunshine, a full weekend to dry things out, because God knows I know my backyard needs it. How about you? It's Brett Young on WCOL.

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Our iHeartRadio Music Festival, presented by Capital One. Snoop Doggy Dogg, Lainey Wilson, Kenny Chesney, BTS, Benson Boone, to name a few. Want to go? 525. Meet us back here if you have to go somewhere for your chance to win with WCOL. Got a lot.

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Dear Mother Nature, any chance we could get a break from all of this? As if the flooded roads and still some of those issues this afternoon weren't enough. ODOT is reporting a disabled semi blocking the right lane. At least it was 70 East before Hilliard-Durham Road. Traffic was slow back to 142. Just a heads up. Stella Lefty, Boston on WCOL. On a

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0: With so many Central Ohio schools heading back this week, it got me thinking if there was a time in your life you wish you could go back to.
1: When I was 18. I ran the town. I was like the toast of town. I was totally go back when I was 18. It was amazing.
0: All right, so 18. 18 is the answer for Jennifer there. How about you? 614-821-WCOL. It's Josh Ross. It's hard.

0: So I don't know about you, but I almost thought I was going to have to buy some type of a rubber raft canoe. I mean, it was that bad over in my neck of the woods this morning. All the flooding, some roads still completely closed due to the flooding from this morning. Caught up with Gahanna Jefferson school bus driver Jason, bus number 60. He had ventured out. It was only a two-hour delay, and then finally Gahanna decided to close along with Pickerington. Johnstown also closed today. But this was he had to say earlier this morning.
1: Yeah, this morning on the way in, man, high water, especially around Hamilton and Clark State, Gatsby's area. If you're familiar with that area,
0: yeah,
1: very high. It was near like four feet deep. A lot of people turning around, which you should. Don't turn around, don't drown. Like I said, man, like 5 inches of rain in the last 24 hours. That's a lot. Plus, on top of what we've had, you know, over the last week, it doesn't have anywhere to go. I know the kids are itching to get on. I know my group's excited to get on the bus. Many others, parents want to get their pictures. Who would believe on the first day of school?
0: No, I know.
1: Yeah, flooding. It's just wow. I was ready to see my gang this morning, man.
0: Well, look, here's to you having a great school year, Jason. I know you'll also be back talking Buckeye football here. And what are we, 16 days? T-minus 16?
1: Oh, yeah, we are 16 days from the banks below in Tangy, man. I'm ready to go right now. See, you had to start that. Now you got I got goosebumps. I'm juiced up, man. See what you do to me, man.
0: And then
1: you know what you're doing.
0: And then you got a little more local pick central at the Den tomorrow in Gahanna. Ooh, that's going to be a good one, too.
1: Hey, that's a great one, man. I love this time of year. Like, I'm a 95 dude. I like it hot out. But this is that time of year where, all right, you know, you start hearing the bands play on Friday night. You see all the excitement, fresh school year. I mean, it's hard to beat, man. Like I said, I'm excited. But if anybody's out driving around, you see the buses, just take it slow. Watch out for the kids. You know, a lot of new school districts are getting started. Let's go, baby. I'm ready.
0: I can't wait. Thank you, Jason. Good catching up with him. And again, do be careful on those flooded roads this afternoon and early evening.
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Imagine your church choir, including Carrie Underwood. She'd been going to the same church forever. And then one day she decides, you know what? I'm going to be a part of the church choir. I mean, well, it's an obvious move, right? No one probably wanted to ask her because she does that for a living. Maybe she wanted a break from singing, but boy, talk about bragging rights. We got Carrie Underwood in the church choir. Bailey Zimmerman on WCOL.

We are going to be hearing a lot from Shaboozey this college football season. ESPN using his High Noon song as their theme song this year. It's Boxer. Just want to wish you a very happy birthday if you're celebrating today. You share with the following celebs. Demi Lovato is 34 and actress Amy Adams is 52. Days like

Hey, it's Zuko. Tomorrow morning at 7:50, we're going to play the most talked about game on the radio. It's called What the... And we'll play for tickets for Tim McGraw. And you can also win those at 9, 11, 1, and 3 on 92.3 WCOL.

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All right, the last time the Luke Bryan farm tour was here in Central Ohio at the Miller family farm outside of Millersport, it's, let's just say it got cut short early. Darn you, Mother Nature. This year, though, I have a spot. I'm hoping to get there early enough from reserve. Fingers crossed. Man, I'm going to try. Can't wait. September 18th with WCOL.

They're saying Tom Holland, who plays Spider-Man, could be the next Robert Downey Jr. because of the deal that he made with his latest movie, Spider-Man Brand New Day. He took $20 million, and that's considered a pay cut with a Marvel movie. For the back-end profits, well, Spider-Man Brand New Day has made over $2 billion with a B at the box office, which means he could potentially make over $100 million when this is all said and done. It's Taylor Swift on WCOL.

Hey, it's Zuko. Tomorrow morning at 7:50, we're going to play the most talked about game on the radio. It's called What the F***? And we'll play for tickets for Tim McGraw. And you could also win those at 9, 11, 1, and 3 on 92.3 WCOL.

Hey, don't forget tomorrow, more road trips to Cincinnati to see Tim McGraw week from tonight at Riverbend. Wouldn't that be fun? 9 o'clock with Zuko, then 11 and 1 with Michael McCoy. And I'll have your last chance in the afternoon at 3 before the weekend starts. Let's go.

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0: This is number one for New Country 92.3 WCOL. It's Boxer remembering Frank Beard, who passed away earlier this week, the drummer from ZZ Top. And a little fun fact about Frank. First of all, was 77, had a great career with ZZ Top. Him and the gang had been together since 1969, and up until just a few years ago, decided to call it a day because of health reasons. But Frank was the only one who wasn't able to really grow a beard in the group. He did in the beginning.
1: I had a beard, you know, but it wasn't near the beard they had, and so I shaved it pretty much right after we got back together when I saw that they had this much and I didn't have, you know, I had this much.
2: Frank didn't mind being beardless. After all, he had the name and he could go to the shopping mall without being interrupted.
3: He wouldn't go to the mall with me or anything. He just went, I'm not going out public with you because you get recognized now.
0: Oh, that is too funny. By the way, how ironic is it that he wasn't big on growing a beard, really couldn't, but yet his last name was Beard. Oh, he will be missed. What an icon.
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0: Columbus is number one for new country, 92.3 WCOL. I'm Boxer. Here's what's trending and news from Nashville. Tomorrow, we have a big day set up for you, if you're a Dan and Shay fan especially. So their new album technically drops tonight at midnight, called Young. Okay, 1201, sorry. So Young is the brand new album. Dan and Shay will be here in October with Tyler Hubbard, and we're giving you the exclusive sneak peek of their brand new album. 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
1: All right, welcome to the show. Coming up, we will talk to John Stamos, who played Uncle Jesse on Full House. We'll talk about why he's never done Dancing with the Stars and my favorite song from Full House. John Stamos coming up, and good news inside of our segment called Tell Me Something Good. All right, let's go.

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2: How many times have you been asked to do that show?
3: Every single season. I said, stop. Don't ever ask me again. I'm never going to do that show.
2: Man, you would love it now. You would love it now.
3: Why?
2: Because I'm telling you, you say you want to dance with Emma Slater, and you would learn so much about yourself, and your kid would love it if you were doing it too.
3: No, I do enough. Kids. No, I just never. I think what makes that show good is people suffering, and I don't want to. Yeah. And looking like fools, you know, like they're breaking their feet, and it's, you know, their calluses where they should. You know,
2: that was me.
3: I don't want that.
2: I tore my shoulder. Episode one, I fell down.
3: No kidding. And you won.
2: Mm-hmm.
3: Who else was on there?
2: You don't have to be that surprised. I wasn't the only contestant.
3: Okay, you got Urkel. Okay, I got to get that.
2: No, he wasn't on my season. He was just on prior.
3: You said he was on?
2: No, he was on prior. They would talk about him.
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Hey, Zuko, tomorrow morning at 7:50, we're going to play the most talked about game on the radio. It's called What The... And we'll play for tickets for Tim McGraw. And you can also win those at 9, 11, 1, and 3 on 92.3 WCOL.

Hey, it's Bobby Bones. More with John Stamos on the way. Why has he never done Dancing with the Stars? And also, my favorite song from Full House that he did, John Stamos, next on The Bobby Bones Show.

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2: So who else was on your season that you beat?
3: From Fuller House.
2: Fernando?
3: No, wait. Yeah, what's his real name?
2: JP?
3: Juan Pablo. I beat Juan Pablo.
2: That guy won that year, and you shouldn't have won. Oh, my God. That was an upset. That kid, he got 10s all the way across, and then some jack came in and beat him.
3: That's me.
2: Oh, my God. I'm done with this podcast.
3: That's right.
2: Oh, my God. I got to tell my wife. That was a big upset. That guy was a beautiful dancer. He got 10s all the way across the board.
3: Yeah.
2: And you came in and somehow won. Like, it was rigged. I was gonna call ABC.
3: Yeah.
2: You're that guy.
3: That's right.
2: So how did that happen?
3: That guy was good, by the way, but he didn't make the
2: good,
3: final four.
2: He was great.
3: Yeah, he was a trained dancer.
2: So how did he lose to you? Didn't he get 10s every single week?
3: Yes, but he got 10s from the judges, but the people matter as much.
2: The people? What people? Oh, the
3: voters. Yeah.
2: And how did you get more votes than the guy from Fuller House? No,
3: you said it earlier. I'm warm. There's something about me.
2: Bobby Bones, you little
3: That's right.
4: 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Hey, weekend warriors. 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